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7: Your four-day forecast for Western Victoria. A strong wind warning is current for the West Coast. A sunny day with late showers expected for your Sheepvention Sunday. Tomorrow for Sheepvention Monday, showers throughout the day with a top of 12 degrees. On for Tuesday, a shower or two on the way with another top of 12 degrees. And on Wednesday, cloudy with no rain and another top of 12. Today, we're heading for a top of 14 degrees in Hamilton, 15 in Portland. And right now, thanks to Harvey Norman Hamilton, it's 9 degrees in Hamilton and Portland. 8 degrees in Casterton. It is Josh here at Sheepvention, live from the Mix FM booth. We are getting stuck into all the Sheepvention action, all thanks to Brandt for your Sheepvention Sunday. There's plenty to see and do here, plenty of awesome food stalls. I've got the smell of baked potatoes wafting into the studio right now. It is making me so hungry. But there's no time for that for me, plenty for you. We're going to get things moving. This is Bob Sinclair, Love Generation on Mix FM for your Sheepvention weekend.

It's Olivia Dean, a man I need here on Mix FM. It's music that makes you feel good. Josh here for your Sheepvention weekend, all thanks to Brandt. We've got some huge hits on the way, but of course, there's a lot of people starting to stream in now. I've got a heap of faces, heap of bodies cruising around, but there's probably there's probably no parking left, basically. But that's all right, because there is a shuttle bus that is running, all thanks to the Southern Grampian Shire Council. If you want to find out the schedule of that one, you can. It is all on their Facebook page. Just check it out and get around it. Of course, it's running every 15 minutes or so, but we're going to keep the music going for you. Let's get into this one. We've got some Post Malone on the way. This is Josh for Was, Like a Prayer, here on Mix.

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For you.

0: Saving Tonight with Eagle Eye Cherry on Mix FM. It is Sheepvention Sunday, home of the Morning Crew with Gabby and Dan, and it is Josh here. Now, of course, when you do actually get here to Sheepvention, there is loads of stuff to do. I mean, loads, seriously. A couple of things. In the Napier Room at 11:45, there's the Women and Ag Luncheon with some awesome speakers and, of course, some delicious food as well. Then at 12:30 in the Verbach Ram Shed, they're going to get this show going with the official Sheepvention opening. That is going to be real good. There's also the Coprice Victorian Dog Farm competition all day for the kiddies. There's the Petting Zoo, Royal Flying Doctor Simulator, and there's plenty of trade sites and, of course, delicious food, glorious food, which I can smell and is making me extraordinarily hungry. Keep it here on Mix, because in the next 15 or so, we're going to be chatting with James from Brandt.
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0: Mix FM, it's music that makes you feel good. Josh here for your Sheepvention Sunday. It's all thanks to Brandt. And speaking of Brandt, I've got James from Brandt with me now. How are you, mate?
1: Yeah, really good, thank you.
0: Good. Now, you've got a bit of a range here at the moment. You're over at Site One. You've got John Deere and some industry-leading brands. What are some of the most, like, must-see? What do I need to go and have a look at now?
1: We've got a couple of brand-new products on site. We've got a new Coon Cedar, which is fresh off the press, complete redesign. We're really stoked to have that there. And then we've got an absolutely brand new one of Gayson Spreader.
0: Oh, I was going to say, the Gayson Spreader, that's a bit of a game changer for growers, isn't it?
1: I don't know if it's a game changer, but it's a game changer for us. So it's a whole new design. It's a whole new system. And they've built this to provide the best for our customers.
0: Yep. And that's exactly what you want. You want the absolute best. It's not just that real big ag machinery as well. You've also got some compact lifestyle equipment as well. Tell us a little bit about that. There's something on display for the whole family to check out as well.
1: Absolutely. We've got all of our range of mowers, as well as tractors, some small implements. So anyone with small property or they just want a garden tractor, we've got that there as well.
0: Now, of course, Sheepvention, it's pretty famous for show deals. Are you offering any sort of exclusive, you know, side deals here at the moment? Or
1: 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We won't use that name.
0: We're not going to use that name, no.
1: 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Unbeatable finance rates.
0: Oof.
1: If you're in the market or you just want to make an inquiry, come in and see the guys.
0: That's it. Absolutely. They're over at Site One. Get around it. Keep it right here on Mix FM. We've got plenty more coming your way as well. James, thanks so much for your time.
1: Thank you.
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1: 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Take us with you wherever you are. It's your Sheep Vengeance Sunday, all thanks to Brandt. I'm Josh, and we're keeping the hits moving for you after 11 o'clock. I've got your latest weather coming up too. Keep it here on Mix. I'll be back in a bit.
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1: Your four-day forecast for Western Victoria. A strong wind warning is current for the West Coast, and a sunny day with late showers is expected for your Sheep Vengeance Sunday. Tomorrow for Sheep Vengeance Monday, showers throughout the day with a top of 12 degrees. For Tuesday, a shower or two on the way with another top of 12. And on Wednesday, cloudy with no rain and another top of 12 degrees. Today, we're heading for a top of 14 degrees in Hamilton, 15 in Portland. And right now, thanks to Harvey Norman Hamilton, it's 10 degrees in Hamilton and Portland, 9 degrees in Cassidon. It's your Sheep Vengeance Sunday here on Mix FM, all thanks to Brandt. There's tons happening here as we get you through. We'll be talking with some great people over the next couple of hours or so. We've got some awesome hits on the way for you. Alex Warren now with one that's really got tongues talking around the office. It's Fever Dream here on Mix FM.

Zed with the middle on Mix FM. It's music that makes you feel good. Your Sheep Mention Sunday, all thanks to Brandt. I'm Josh, and we're hanging out here in the next few minutes. We're going to be chatting with Emma Keely, member for Lowen. But let's get stuck in.

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He came down to look at high-tech farming machinery, but he's staying because he accidentally bonded with a lamb. 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

FM.

0: Mix FM, it's music that makes you feel good. And here I am with Emma Keeley, member for Lowen. Emma, how are you?
1: I am great. And it's not just the music that makes you feel good. It feels good to be at Sheep Venture with the sun shining.
0: It does.
1: I can see people everywhere and yellow buckets everywhere, which I love.
0: That's it, the yellow buckets. I didn't manage to get one last year, but this year I'm really hoping. I think you've got a few more now because I think you guys actually ran out last year,
1: We did. We've got 3,500 buckets. And for us, it's not just about making sure. It's probably the biggest business card that anybody has got
0: in
1: the Southern Hemisphere is to put your contact details on a bucket. But
0: of course,
1: I hope that it's reflective of how I do my job as a local member, in that it's, you know, practical, it's functional, you can, it's always there when you need it.
0: Of course.
1: That's what I'd like to be thought about when we're putting these buckets out there.
0: And I reckon that's a really, really wonderful message to send as well. It's just, it's there, it's working, and it's going to help you. That's what matters at the end of the day. So, of course, speaking of helping our local community, biggest thing on a lot of people's mind at the moment, roads.
1: I can't remember our roads being so bad. Can you remember?
0: Look, I'll be honest. I actually haven't been in town for a huge amount of time, but I come from South Australia, and the roads there compared to here, I'm not...
1: It's like
0: you can figure out my thoughts pretty quickly.
1: This is the problem that we've got in Victoria. We've seen deteriorating roads for such a long period of time, and at the same time, we're seeing a huge amount of money spent on projects in Melbourne.
0: Of course,
1: with some of that money, like over $15 billion of it, going to corruption on big build sites. So, I think local people just want to know. Look. We use our roads every single day. We use them to get to work, to visit our friends and family.
0: Yep.
1: School buses are there. We've got to get the amazing produce we grow here in the local area to market.
0: Yep.
1: We need our roads. We don't have a choice. We have to use our roads. So let's get to a point where our roads are safe for people to use.
0: Yeah.
1: To make sure we fix them as soon as we possibly can and have people who can actually drive on the left side of the road again rather than driving on what's left of the road.
0: I was going to say exactly the same thing. Great comment there. That's exactly right. It's like a lot of our commerce and the way that we do business in the Southern Grampians and in our region is via road. You know, you've got so many different companies that are run, you know, the road transport business is so huge. And if they don't have adequate roads to drive on, it's just not going to work.
1: We're stuffed. And I wish that was a message that those parliamentarians in Melbourne would listen to and the bureaucrats would listen to, because our people are fed up, they're angry, and we know we've got an election coming up, and the Nationals have committed to a $5 billion roads package, and that will focus on fixing our busted roads first, particularly those that have got reduced speed limit signs rather than roadworks crews out there.
0: Exactly.
1: We just want to get some common sense back to how we manage our road network, and that's what the Nationals have every single plan to do in government from the end of November.
0: Absolutely. Well, Emma, thank you very much for your time. I hope you have yourself a wonderful day here at Sheep Venture and keep doing what you're doing.
1: Oh, I'm going to have a great day. I've already been caught up and I'm sorry I was late here because just talk to so many people here. So if anyone sees me, has an issue, a concern or a great idea, pull me up, say g'day, and love to hear from you, and maybe we'll get a bucket to you as well.
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1: Mix FM, it's music that makes you feel good. With me in the chair right now is Marcus from Telstra. Marcus, how you going, mate?
2: Good. Here we are. We're back at Sheep Venture.
1: Yes.
2: We're here every year, so it's always good to be back meeting our customers and having conversations around how Telstra can help people improve their connectivity. But what's really exciting, which I need to let you know.
1: Yes.
2: We've got new owners at the Hamilton.
1: Yes. Telstra shop. Yes.
2: It's phone shop.
1: Or it used to be the Hamilton phone shop.
2: Correct.
1: Yes. But now it's the, I think it's Wolf.
2: Correct. Telstra Partner Store.
1: Yes.
2: So they've got 37 years experience. They've got a strong regional focus. They're all about customer service.
1: Yep.
2: So we're really excited to have that proposition for our customers in Hamilton and the surrounds. So
1: yes.
2: Service is a big thing. So we look forward to being able to better help our customers in the region.
1: That's it, absolutely. They'll be sort of there to, you know, guide you through if you've got any questions, if you need to know anything about, you know, especially with regional connectivity and making sure that you're safe in places like your farm and places like, you know, at your house and all that sort of stuff, keeping you safe and keeping you connected as well, keeping you connected with all the, you know, because a lot of farms are very smart nowadays. We've got a lot of the, like, the Internet of Things and the digitized devices all across the farm as well, and they could possibly help you out with some of that, but as well, really just keeping you connected, keeping you safe as well on your farm and in areas where, you know, it can be a little bit interesting getting service, but they can always help you out.
2: No, spot on. And I was in store yesterday, so a lot of conversations just in store yesterday.
1: Yes.
2: For people that are unaware, you can now get NBN fibre to the home.
1: Yes, so, I have actually taken advantage of that
2: and
1: myself.
2: That's been
1: I
2: a
1: can
2: game
1: tell you
2: changer.
1: It's great.
2: Yep. So a lot of those conversations, even here today,
1: yes.
2: When you talk about connectivity, we've now got satellite to mobile messaging.
1: Yes.
2: Just introduced a whole raft of apps that are now available through that platform. So that includes things like maps,
1: yes.
2: A whole raft of them. There'll be more coming online, but just simply Google that and you can see what app. So that's another way of staying connected. And
1: of course.
2: They're the type of conversations we're having here at Sheep Venture
1: with
2: the Wolf Partner Store.
1: Yes, of course. And it's all just, it breaks down really, all of it is just to keep you connected, keep you safe in places where there's, you know, there's obviously a lot of risk, a lot of danger on farms and things like that. So it's all about keeping you connected, keeping you aware, keeping you safe. And that's exactly what we want to hit on here at Sheep Venture. So,
2: come and see us. We're in the pavilion or come and see the Wolf Partner Store. They'd love to see you. So
1: that's it there.
2: Any questions?
1: That's it. They're up in the hub as well. Get around it. Keep it here on Mix. We're going to keep talking to some more people as we get you through.
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0: Mix FM, it's Samba with Home Wrecker. There's some big hits coming your way. It's Josh here for your Sheepvention Sunday. All thanks to Brandt. Of course, we're getting close to lunch, meaning plenty of the food stalls are filling up fast. So get there real quick. Weather's coming your way. Then we'll get into some Lady Gaga with the Dead Dance. 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
0: Your four-day forecast for Western Victoria. A strong wind warning is current for the West Coast. A sunny day with late showers expected for your Sheepvention Sunday. Tomorrow for Sheepvention Monday, showers throughout the day with a top of 12 degrees. For Tuesday, a shower or two on the way with another top of 12. And on Wednesday, cloudy, no rain expected, another top of 12 degrees. Today, we're looking at a top of 14 degrees in Hamilton, 15 in Portland. And right now, thanks to Harvey Norman Hamilton, it's 12 degrees in Hamilton, Portland and Castanet. Sheepvention Sunday continuing here on Mix FM. All thanks to Brandt. It is Josh here. And if you're thinking about coming down here, but the parking is just a little bit scary to you, then get in on the free shuttle bus. It is going around the place and picking people up and taking you right here to the Hamilton Showgrounds where I am hanging out and playing all these awesome tracks like this one from Lady Gaga. It's a Dead Dance here on Mix FM.

XFM, Gwen Stefani. It's your Sheep Mansion Sunday, all thanks to Brands. There's loads happening, of course. We're getting closer to the official Sheep Mansion opening at the Verbeck Ramshed. That's going to be at 12:30. And just before that, we're going to be talking to the new principal of Good Shepherd College, Michelle, all about her first impressions and what her plans are for the future of the college as well. Keep it here on Mix. This one, it's from Toy Story 5. It's Taylor Swift. I knew it. I knew you. On Mix FM.

0: G'day, it is Josh here on Mix FM. Music that makes you feel good. Here in the our little sheep veggie booth at the moment is Michelle Kearney. Michelle, how are you today?
1: I'm very well, Josh.
0: Good. Now, of course, you're the new principal at Good Shepherd College.
1: I certainly am. Been there 5 weeks.
0: And how's it been? How's it been going for you?
1: It's been amazing. It's a wonderful learning curve.
0: Yes.
1: I feel like I'm home already.
0: Oh, that's brilliant.
1: I thought I'd retired last year, but the call back to schools and working with educators and young people was just too great. And when Good Shepherd came a-knocking, I just had to...
0: You have to answer the call.
1: I had to answer the call.
0: Absolutely. And how are you finding, like, the... of course, in the school, you've been finding it very well. How have you been finding the wider Hamilton community? How have you been finding it around here?
1: Well, it's not foreign to me. I've been based in Portland for the last 15 years. So I've had some connections up here and know a few people in the district. So it's not too dissimilar, but I've been graced with a very warm, welcoming community.
0: Oh,
1: fantastic
0: good.
1: Parents who are making themselves known to me, students, other educators in town, connecting with them as well from other schools.
0: Excellent.
1: So it's been a really warm welcome.
0: Oh, that is so fantastic. Now, of course, what's your vision? What do you see the next few years of Good Shepherd College looking like?
1: Hopefully a little bit more stability than the school's had in the last few years.
0: Yep.
1: That's hopefully what I can bring. I can also bring lots of experience in educational leadership and connections around the world.
0: Right. Oh, good.
1: So that's something that I have developed over time.
0: Yep.
1: I haven't got a clear vision yet because I need to get to know the community better.
0: Of course.
1: But it's about connecting the primary school and the secondary school so it's one seamless journey.
0: Yep.
1: So it's not a disconnect between the two different campuses.
0: Of course.
1: It's about ensuring that we're offering a very personalised education for all the students based on their needs.
0: Mm.
1: And also about a rigorous, challenging education so that each young person can go on the pathway of their choice, whether that be into ag, into university, to law, to teaching, to nursing, whatever their choice is, that they have the skills and the knowledge and the confidence to head in that direction.
0: That's it. And that is so perfect because, you know, you've got so many people and being in a regional community as well, there's going to be a wide variety of things. There are going to be some kids that want to go to uni, maybe go to Melbourne or something like that. And there's going to be a lot of kids who are going to want to stay here, work ag, work on farms, do things like that. But as long as they've got the skills and the necessary knowledge, that's so powerful.
1: And the confidence.
0: The confidence
1: to ask the questions they need to ask and to be able to seek the answers and learn as they go.
0: Absolutely. Of course, building strong connections with parents, staff, and of course, the wider community is very important. How have you been sort of approaching that, you know, going in and making that happen with those connections? Has there been sort of a process, or have you just been going, hey, how you going? I'm here.
1: A bit of that, but I'm sitting down with every staff member for one-on-one conversations. I'm almost through that process. I've had a couple of Meet Michelle mornings, morning teas with the parents. We've got an information night coming up on August the 19th for any families that are new to the school who want to come and meet me before they start looking at whether we're an option for their children. I have written to, as I said, the local educators, introducing myself to other principals in town.
0: Oh, awesome.
1: And had a lunch with a group the other day. I'm going to morning tea at another school. I'm surveying parents. I've surveyed the staff. So I'm trying to find out what's important to them, where they've been on their journey at the school, and what are the things that they're seeking and hoping for in the future. And all that information will form the jigsaw that's going to be the vision.
0: Of course, the almighty vision, of course.
1: The almighty vision.
0: Awesome. Thank you so much for your time. Now, of course, you can be found in the Innovation Hub here at Sheepvention. What are you guys doing there?
1: Oh, we've got some balloons, some little gift bags, some enrolment packs if you want to come and talk about enrolment at Good Shepherd. And I'm going to go after this interview into the sheep pavilion because the Ag Club is about to show their sheep.
0: Oh, lovely.
1: So I'll go and support them.
0: Of course. Thank you so much for your time, Michelle. You have a wonderful day.
1: Thanks, Josh.
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0: Mix FM, music that makes you feel good. It is your Sheep Bench and Sunday, all thanks to Brandt. And here I am with Dacre from Rabobank. Dacre, how are you, mate?
1: I'm well, thanks, Josh. Great day.
0: Oh, it is. I was going to say, it's a stunner at the moment. I was going to say, they're expecting rain, but I don't honestly see a cloud in the sky. I'm not going to lie. It looks pretty fantastic, but maybe I'm just looking on the wrong angle or something. we'll enjoy it while it lasts. Anyways, of course, you guys at Rabobank, you've had a really, really long-standing association with Sheepvention. What does returning to this event sort of year after year mean to you guys and your connection with local primary producers?
1: Yeah, thanks, Josh. It's personally been representing Rabobank here at Sheepvention for 29 years now. So and we've certainly got the Hamilton team. So our local managers and also extends to the Warrnambool and Colac teams and certainly representation from Ballarat and Horsham as well too. So certainly proud to be part of it and supporting the community and our farmers.
0: Of course, absolutely. It's a great thing to, you know, get around our local farming community, because really, you know, places like this are the food bowl of Australia. You know, we've got the Riverina, we've got heaps of different places like that where Rabobank really gets around it. Of course, how valuable is it having that sort of combined regional knowledge, like here on site and of course at the Hamilton branch as well, to actually chat with farmers and get to know them?
1: Well, that's absolutely what we're about. We're solely an agribusiness bank, all our managers are either grown up on farms or certainly have extensive agribusiness experience. So, sort of agribusiness is our business, effectively. So, and we certainly cover primary production, but all through the supply chain for food and agri. Yeah,
0: of course, absolutely. Now, looking at the sort of bigger picture, what's sort of your latest insights on, you know, general market conditions across commodities? What's the feeling around the confidence of farmers, primary producers in our region?
1: Yeah, we run a quarterly confidence survey, and certainly the Victorian results certainly saw some real upside down here in the southwest, and especially in the sheep and wool industry as well too, and you know, very much driven by better seasonal conditions. Certainly yep. a lot better autumn break than we've had over the last couple of years.
0: Finally, some rain.
1: That's absolutely. And the other one is certainly some great red meat prices. So you know, lamb, mutton, and beef as well too. So that's certainly seen as bigger uptick as anywhere in Victoria.
0: Oh, of course, absolutely. That is fantastic stuff. Now, of course, we move on from that to Rabobank. They invest quite heavily into agricultural communities. You've got some programs that you guys run. There's the financial skills workshops, young farmer forums, and the Rabo Community Hub as well. Tell us about those.
1: Yeah, thanks, Josh. And certainly being a cooperative, we do have that ability to invest in our agri communities and rural communities. So the financial skills workshop, we've been running them for a long time. Being a bank, it's certainly something we can give back to the community, available to anyone. We've got one in Warrnambool on Thursday the 3rd of September and then one here in Hamilton on Friday the 4th of September.
0: Ah, there you go. So, of course, if you want to get around that, you can absolutely do that. And, of course, there's team members on the ground everywhere you go, basically. Warrnambool, Colac here in Hamilton, of course, Ballarat as well. Of course, if you've got a rural manager, where can they call?
1: Yeah, so certainly available to call the Hamilton branch. Yep. And certainly to find out about those financial skills workshops. Also, the other couple of things that we're running at the moment is the Young Farm Forum, which yep. is will be based in Ballarat, and that's the 16th and 17th of September. And that's for any sort of farmers that are recently back into a farming business or employees on farms as well too. So, and we also have a Rabo Community Fund, which we're providing $10,000 grants that goes to community halls, and we're lucky enough to do one at the Pelagolo Hall, so a bit west of here, but and certainly know there's a few other applications locally going in. But certainly main contact our branch here in Hamilton, 555 514 600, 555 514 600, or also if you know one of our local managers, please contact them, or website, Facebook or Instagram.
0: Of course. Dacre, thank you so much for your time. You have yourself a wonderful day, and it's a great day here at Sheepvention. You're on Mix FM.
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0: FM, your Sheepvention Sunday with Josh, all thanks to Brandt. And we're continuing through with your weather and some huge hits on the way. Of course, the Inventions Competition Awards presentation is coming up in the next half hour as well in the Verbac Ram Shed. 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
0: Your four-day forecast for Western Victoria. A strong wind warning is current for the West Coast. A sunny day with late showers expected for your Sheepvention Sunday. Tomorrow for Sheepvention Monday, showers throughout the day with a top of 12 degrees. For Tuesday, a shower or two on the way with another top of 12 degrees. And on Wednesday, cloudy, no rain, thankfully, and another top of 12 degrees. Today, we're heading for a top of 14 degrees in Hamilton, 15 in Portland. And right now, thanks to Harvey Norman Hamilton, 13 degrees in Hamilton, 14 in Portland and Casselton. Sheepvention Sunday, all thanks to Brandt. It is Josh here live on Mix FM. We're playing some big hits. We've also been talking with some really awesome businesses and people from around the region. But we're going to keep things moving with this one. It's a big one from back in the 2000s. Kings of Leon, You Somebody, here for you on Mix FM. It's music that makes you feel good for your Sunday.

It's Amy Shark with the biggest egg, Mix FM. A bit of Aussie music as we get you through your Sheepvention Sunday, all thanks to Brandt. Now, speaking of Brandt, I've got James from Brandt coming in the next few minutes. He's going to be chatting about some new, all new equipment that is going to be coming there, and it is really, really special. Get keen for that while I play this. I Hate That I Made You Love Me. It's Ariana Grande here on Mix FM.

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0: Mix FM, it's music that makes you feel good all across the Western District and everywhere you go on the Listener app. In front of me right now is the new Telstra partner, Wolf Telstra partner. It is Shay. How are you, mate?
1: I'm good, thanks. I'm happy to be out here at Sheep Venture. It's a cracking day.
0: It is. I was going to say, it is beautiful outside still. I can't see a cloud in the sky, but I haven't looked the other side of where our booth is at the moment, so I don't know for certain. But you know what? I'm banking on this side. I like this side better. So, of course, you're the new proprietor of the Telstra shop in the hub in Hamilton. Just tell us about yourself.
1: Yeah, so we just took over on Friday. We've got three other stores. Now, this Hamilton one's part of our group.
0: Yep.
1: We've basically tripled the stock holdings in the store.
0: We've got
1: full range in stock. So walk in, come
0: need
1: and see
0: an iPhone.
1: Us, get a sort on the day. So
0: yeah, no, that's amazing. That's something that's really, really important, you know, because things happen on farms. I've broken plenty of phones out in areas and crazy places and had to come in and, you know, come back to a Telstra shop and get a new one. And it just happens, but it can be done right there and then for you, essentially, which is brilliant.
1: Yeah, the feedback we've got from the local communities, we want more stock, we want us to be open more, and we're going to answer all those queries.
0: Oh, of course, absolutely. It's just, yeah, and answering, you know, any questions that you might have about your service as well. Now, of course, a big chunk of Hamilton, I'd say pretty well all of Hamilton, is now eligible for fibre to the premise upgrades, meaning you get fibre internet directly to your house with the NBN. Tell us a little bit about that.
1: Yeah, so residential and business.
0: Oh, good.
1: It'll give you a more consistent speed.
0: Well, there you go. Something I've learned today.
1: That speed will be faster, so less dropouts, easy to do business, and it's $0 to upgrade. So if you come in and see the team, we can organise that all for you.
0: That's just amazing. You know, you can walk straight in. They can get it all sorted for you. There'll be someone at your door, someone wiring it up. I actually had it done myself as well, and I've got to say the difference from the old node where it was running on 100-year-old copper lines versus running on the fibre directly. My God, it's amazing.
1: No more buffering.
0: I don't think I've seen the little, I actually almost missed the little buffering light.
1: It's hiding.
0: It doesn't exist anymore because my internet's just so quick after getting the fibre put directly into my place as well. And of course, you guys, you pride yourselves on your customer support as well, looking after people in our region. What's sort of your guiding sort of principle on keeping that customer service top notch?
1: Yep, so all our stores are regionally based. We know that it's all about repeat business. So we do it right the first time, and we want you to come back.
0: Of course. Yeah, those repeat customers as well, they're just absolutely vital to a business as well. Awesome. But thank you so much, Shay, for your time. I hope you've had yourself a wonderful day. Hope you've been enjoying Hamilton, getting into our community and really getting stuck into it all. But thank you very much for your time.
1: Thanks for having us, and we look forward to seeing all your listeners down at the Wolf Telstra Partner Store in the Hub.
0: Of course.
1: Hamilton.
0: Absolutely. Thanks for your time.
1: Thank you.
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0: 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His beard's so fluffy, the sheep have made him their leader. 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
1: Right now, I just need you to get real loose. 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

0: Mix FM, it's music that makes you feel good. We're here for Sheepvention Sunday. It's Josh, all thanks to Brant. Once again, speaking of Brant, James from Brant, he's here with me now. How are you, mate?
1: Good, thank you.
0: Oh, fantastic. Now, of course, there's a lot you want to talk about. There's a lot happening here. You've got the Gayson Spreader, which is fairly new to the lineup. What can you tell me about that?
1: So the Gayson Spreader is an all-new product.
0: Yep.
1: Currently completely exclusive to Brant.
0: Yep.
1: It's a whole new machine, whole new set of features, and we are stoked to be bringing this product to market.
0: Oh, I was going to say, it sounds so good, and it'll be really good for anyone who's really looking to get stuck into it. That is just fantastic. It's going to be a bit of a, maybe not a game changer, but it's definitely going to be absolutely fantastic for your customers there. We've got the Coon Cedar as well. We're talking about that technology. It keeps really advancing. What key features of the Coon Cedar really make it a standout choice?
1: Yeah, so we've had a Coon Cedar for a long time. We've got a whole new parallelogram system.
0: Yep.
1: It's more robust. It's going to be more reliable, and it's going to be more accurate long term. So this is going to be a really solid product to the market for us.
0: Oh, good. Yes, that's going to. It's just going to be. It's really, really pinpoint. It's exactly what you need. That is absolutely super. Of course, you've got some hay equipment as well coming in. Tell us a little bit about that.
1: Yeah. So we've got a huge lineup of hay equipment. From Coon, we've got a set of triple mowers out there. We've got one of their horizontal fold flat bar mowers. We've got a big square baler. We've also got a combi baler as well.
0: Oh, good. Excellent. That's some amazing things there. And, of course, some exclusive event pricing for Sheepvention as per usual. Some really good stuff. Tell us a little bit about that.
1: Yeah, absolutely. So 6 Series tractors. We have some Sheepvention only exclusive pricing. We've also got some unreal finance rates across our entire range at the moment.
0: Of course, get around that. They're at Site 1 here at Sheepvention. James, thank you so much for your time. 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
1: No worries. Thanks for having me.
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Or is that just an aggressive amount of lanolin trapped in his beard? 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

0: 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No evacuating here, though. We're keeping things going for your Sheep Ventured Sunday. All thanks to Brand. 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Absolutely free. Got some big hits coming your way in the next few. Weather. CommBank is also going to be doing an event in the Napier Room at 2 p.m. So get around that if you're on site or coming here soon. 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
0: Your four-day forecast for Western Victoria. A strong wind warning is current for the West Coast. A sunny day with late showers expected for your Sheep Ventured Sunday. Tomorrow for Sheep Ventured Monday, showers throughout the day with a top of 12 degrees. For Tuesday, a shower or two on the way, another top of 12. And on Wednesday, cloudy with no rain and another top of 12 degrees. Today, we're heading for a top of 14 in Hamilton, 15 in Portland. And right now, thanks to Harvey Norman Hamilton, it's 13 degrees in Hamilton, 14 in Portland and Cassidy. Plenty of big hits as we get you through your Sheep Ventured Sunday. It's all thanks to Brandt. It's Josh for your afternoons. We're going to be talking with plenty more people as we keep things moving. 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
10: Let's get the party started. 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That's when I knew that your heart was scarring. Friends to lovers need a part to star in. Like, wait, babe, let me ask your pardon.

A huge one from Marshmallow and Kane Brown here on Mix FM. It's music that makes you feel good. Your Sheep Vengeance Sunday, all thanks to Brant. Josh here for your afternoon, bringing you through. There's loads happening, and soon we'll be chatting again with Emma Keeley, member for Lowen, the next few. Keep it right here. We're playing Stella Lefty. It's Boston here on Mix. On a train.

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0: G'day, it is Josh here, and with me at the moment is Emma Keely, member for Lowen. How are you, Emma Keely?
1: I have had a fabulous day here at Hamilton Sheep Bench, and I've had so many discussions. People have got great ideas.
0: Yes.
1: Enormous support out there, which has been lovely, and everybody is trying to hunt down a yellow bucket.
0: Everyone's been hunting down a yellow bucket. We've actually been provided three of them here at the moment. Thank you. But
1: they represent me. They're practical, always available when you need them to be, or never ever leak, which is good for a politician.
0: Oh, that's excellent for a politician, I must say. Oh my goodness. That's giving me, I've got a stitch now. Oh man, I tell you, that is unreal. It's been great seeing the yellow buckets cruising up and down the areas here. It's been unreal. But there was one thing that you wanted to talk to me about, and that was the hospital. Now, there was some news about that.
1: Yeah, that's right. I used to work at Hamilton Hospital many moons ago, and the emergency department hasn't been upgraded since. And it's, you know, sad that we've got a position that our fabulous staff that work at Hamilton Hospital, at Western District Health Service, haven't got an environment that's fit for purpose. And while they're doing a great job, and I think that locals are really patient about when they come there, about what the environment's like, but I've certainly been fighting for funding for that hospital for many, many moons, for over a decade, and it's great that we'll be able to commit that if elected in November that we will provide $45 million to Hamilton Hospital to rebuild the ED and ICU and make sure that we do have a fit-for-purpose health facility right here in Hamilton.
0: That's good. Do you want to repeat that for people in the back?
1: Yeah. It's a lot of money, $45 million. So we did commit to the same project for the last election, but it was a lot less money.
0: Yes.
1: But we want to make sure, I believe, that if you do it once, you do it right. And this is something that I know means a lot, not just for the people who live in Hamilton, but for the whole region, where Hamilton is the leading health service in this whole area. We need to make sure that we support everybody if you get unwell, and you deserve to have high quality, good access to healthcare in regional Victoria as much as you do if you live in one of the biggest centres or in Melbourne.
0: Of course, absolutely. Everyone deserves to have really good healthcare. I think it's something that Australia as a whole has always prided itself on, you know, having that sort of the centralised healthcare and having that healthcare that is really, really good quality. But I think there's been times, obviously, where it's fallen short in the regions, but obviously, you know, now that we've got that going, it's just absolutely unbelievable. That is an amazing pledge, and that's just incredible. That's really good.
1: We're really proud of it, and it's great to see the staff at the hospital really feel like someone believes in them, someone's supporting them, and that's what the Nationals fight for. We always put rural and regional people first. We only stand in rural and regional seats, and that's why we're really looking forward to the opportunity to be able to actually deliver it, because we say at the election we make lots of commitments. Most of those commitments I've been able to make a reality, even from the opposition benches, but this is one that I'm hopeful we can deliver from government in a few months' time.
0: Yes, that would be interesting, would it? Absolutely. Thank you so much, Emma Keely, for your time. You have yourself a wonderful day.
1: Sure will.
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0: 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Sheep Engine Sunday, all thanks to Brandt. And here with me now is Dan Tehan, member for Wannon. How are you, mate?
1: I'm going really, really well. It's fantastic here at Sheep Engine. The sun's out. We don't always get the sun out.
0: And, no!
1: People have got big smiles on their face. The farming sector, you know, they're having a good season. Obviously, want it to finish off. Prices are great, and it's really good to see so many families just out enjoying themselves and just having a great time.
0: I think, yeah, that's one thing that I've noticed. I've seen so many, you know, young kids who are really getting into it, and I tell you, we've probably got some future ag leaders walking amongst us right now, I'd like to think.
1: Absolutely. They're feeling it. They're breathing it.
0: Yes.
1: They're smelling it.
0: I've definitely been smelling it.
1: All the things that you need to make sure that you've got future leaders coming through, and that's what you want. Now, I think moving it to Sunday has, you know, worked really, really well.
0: Yes.
1: Because especially if you had a dollar for every pram that's come through the front gate.
0: There's two right now in front of us.
1: And that is the future of our country communities. It's the future of Hamilton, and it's wonderful. It just shows how good Sheep Venture is.
0: It really does. It shows what a powerful motivator it can be, because you think, I reckon you ask some of the people who are in the pavilions at the moment and you say to them, you know, what was the first thing that really got you into this? It's like, I went to Sheep Venture when I was a kid, when I was younger, and now they're living it, they're breathing it, they're experiencing it, they're in the industry doing amazing things and being a part of our wonderful community as always.
1: Absolutely. And being part of the industry now requires, you know, good education,
0: yep,
1: understanding markets, understanding a balance sheet, understanding where technology is going, like use of drones now and other sophisticated bits of IT. All of that is involved now in agriculture. So it's getting more and more technical, and we're getting more and more experts coming into the sector. And it's one area of the Australian economy where productivity continues to increase because people keep investing in it. It's wonderful to see.
0: That's it. And you know what? That investment means they're investing here, right here where we stand, in the places that we live. And you know what? Nothing puts a smile on my face or yours bigger than that. It's absolutely unbelievable. Dan, thank you so much for your time today. I really,
1: pleasure,
0: really appreciate
1: mate.
0: It.
1: And can I just finish by saying thanks to 3HA, because they're always here. They're always supporting Sheep Venture. You all do a fantastic job for the community, and it's always great to pop in and say hello.
0: And you know what? That's what we do.
1: Brilliant.
0: Thanks so much for your time.
1: Bye.
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0: Nobody, it's Oscar Med K on Mix FM. Music that makes you feel good to finish up your Sheep Vengeance Sunday. All thanks to Brandt. It is Josh here. Of course, there are still things happening around the area, so get keen. Court is going to be in from 9 a.m. tomorrow, bringing you through here at Sheep Vengeance for Monday. Going to be rejoining in the next few. Got some Hit the Wall, Gracie Abrams coming your way. Weather also coming up as well. Keep it right here on Mix. Keep your feet on the ground and keep reaching for the stars, and I'll chat with you soon. See ya.
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9: Your 4-day forecast for Western Victoria. There is a strong wind warning for waters along the west coast. Staying sunny this afternoon, a high chance of showers tonight though. Tomorrow, partly cloudy with a very high chance of showers. Winds northwesterly, 20 to 25 kilometres per hour. Heading for a top of 12. Tuesday, cloudy, medium chance of showers in the morning and afternoon, 11. And for Wednesday, cloudy, slight chance of a shower, expecting 12.
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0: I was just copying what she was doing. It's Tate McRae, sports car. I've got an artist on the way for you who has some of the same issues that a lot of us have, body issues.
1: I'm like very self-conscious person. Like I don't love the way my body looks all the time.
0: So he wrote a song about it. Somba, My Body Isn't Ready. I'm going to get it on in just a few minutes.
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0: Omi, cheerleader. It's music that makes you feel good all weekend. Have you got plans for next weekend? 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
1: It's such a hummer. You know, those songs that are playing and you don't even realise, but you're actually humming along to them. It's Olivia Rodrigo, Drop Dead. Remember when she dropped into a hole at Rod Laver Arena in 2024? It was brutal. She kind of hit the side of the hole and it was just hectic. Now, I wonder if she watched the video afterwards like... Watch me smack that. What a terrible joke. Anyway, a check of the four-day forecast is on the way. I'm going to smack that throwback tune on for you as the music that makes you feel good continues after 4 o'clock.
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14: Your four-day forecast for Western Victoria. There is a strong wind warning for waters along the west coast. Staying sunny this afternoon, a high chance of showers tonight though. Tomorrow, partly cloudy with a very high chance of showers. Winds northwesterly, 20 to 25 kilometres per hour. Heading for a top of 12. Tuesday, cloudy, medium chance of showers in the morning and afternoon, 11. And for Wednesday, cloudy, slight chance of a shower, expecting 12.
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music that makes you feel good all weekend. It's Bebe Rexha, New Religion. Hey, Donna, hanging out with you for your Sunday afternoon with Olivia Dean on the way right now. Ella Langley, Choosing Texas.

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0: A little 1998 throwback for your Sunday arvo. Manifa, touch it. And if you do enjoy an old school banger, then tune in to Old School Lunch tomorrow for a whole hour of them. 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You never know what you're going to get, even the occasional Rickroll. It's the ultimate throwback playlist on Shuffle. Old School Lunch returns tomorrow, 12 till 1.
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9: Hey, want to hear a joke? Why did the whale blush? 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I thought of that one myself, you know. But this is no joke.

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0: great at getting to sleep at night. A friend of mine suggested to try listening to White Noise. I did. And that song, that had me just bouncing off the walls. Did not get me to sleep at all. It's The Living End, White Noise. And this is your Sunday edition of music that makes you feel good. Sienna Spyro on the way. From the Devil Wears Prada 2 soundtrack. Material Lover plays next.
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0: Leona Lewis, Bleeding Love. It's music that makes you feel good all weekend. And it continues after 5 o'clock. Ariana Grande on the way. Timbaland featuring Kerry as well. And plenty more. We'll get a check of the four-day forecast first.
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17: Your four-day forecast for Western Victoria. There is a strong wind warning for waters along the west coast. Staying sunny this afternoon, a high chance of showers tonight though. Tomorrow, partly cloudy with a very high chance of showers. Winds northwesterly, 20 to 25 kilometres per hour. Heading for a top of 12. Tuesday, cloudy, medium chance of showers in the morning and afternoon, 11. And for Wednesday, cloudy, slight chance of a shower, expecting 12.
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0: does. I reckon he might be the king of feel-good music, but he might have some competition because Aussie DJ Sunny Federa has teamed up with Cameroonian singer and former The Voice US artist Libby Unka, and they have made this absolutely amazing feel-good tune. She's got a great voice, hasn't she? And it's actually just such a banger. I'm going to get it on next for you as the music that makes you feel good continues.
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0: 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Olivia Dean, Man I Need. It's Donna here and Man I Need to get out of here because Kayla is taking over with As It Drops after six. Stay tuned and have a great Sunday night.
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16: Your four-day forecast for Western Victoria for Monday. Partly cloudy with a high chance of showers in the morning and afternoon. Northwesterly winds 20 to 25 kilometres per hour. And there is a strong wind warning for the west coast. Tuesday, cloudy, high chance of showers 12. Wednesday, cloudy 12. And Thursday, a possible shower atop 14. Heading for a high on Monday in Hamilton of 12. Warrnambool, Portland and the coast 13.
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3: 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Fresh hits, timeless tracks and the stories living between the notes. This is Australian music. Creative, diverse and very much alive as it drops.
17: As it drops, your weekly celebration of just how creative, diverse and alive Australian music truly is. It is your host here, Kayla, across the Ace Radio Network. This week, we have the duo from Melbourne. Now, they're stepping into the spotlight with a project that's completely their own after, well, making music separately and then finding themselves at a party together and having a conversation. They made Wishlist. So great to have them on the show this week. And we're chatting to the five-piece K-pop, hip-hop, blending influences with a boy band in there as well. It is 1300 celebrating friendship, self-discovery and getting people on the dance floor. It was so great chatting to them as well. We'll click play on that one a bit later on. But after David Guetta, Teddy Swims and Our Girl Turns and I, you'll hear from Wishlist. First though, it's the new one from Peking Duck matching up with Matt Corby of all people. What do you think? As it drops.

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3: Your four-day forecast for Western Victoria for Monday. Partly cloudy with a high chance of showers in the morning and afternoon. Northwesterly winds 20 to 25 kilometres per hour. And there is a strong wind warning for the west coast. Tuesday, cloudy, high chance of showers 12. Wednesday, cloudy 12. And Thursday, a possible shower atop 14. Heading for a high on Monday in Hamilton of 12. Warrnambool, Portland of the coast, 13.
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3: Currently, it's 9 degrees.
1: 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Every Sunday night, the best homegrown talent. Fresh hits, timeless tracks, and the stories living between the notes. This is Australian music. Creative, diverse, and very much alive. As it drops.
4: It is Kayla here, your host for As It Drops, your weekly celebration of just how creative, diverse and alive Australian music truly is. Now, if you missed it in the last hour, we caught up with the Melbourne duo who's making some electronic, moody, cool stuff. It is Wishlist. We have their songs in our As It Drops playlist, but go check them out on the socials as well. Super cool people. Love their stuff. Now, in this hour, we're picking up the pace with 1300. They are a five-piece K-pop hip-hop boy band. Hailing from Sydney, super cool stuff. Chatting to them was like chatting to rock stars. Just super cool vibe. So you're going to hear the chat with them after Guy Sebastian. But first, Olivia Coggan will slow things down for us with her latest Faultline as it drops.

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3: Your four-day forecast for Western Victoria for Monday. Partly cloudy with a high chance of showers in the morning and afternoon. Northwesterly winds 20 to 25 kilometres per hour. And there is a strong wind warning for the west coast. Tuesday, cloudy, high chance of showers 12. Wednesday, cloudy 12. And Thursday, a possible shower atop 14. Heading for a high on Monday in Hamilton of 12. Warrnambool, Portland and the coast 13.
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4: It is As It Drops, your weekly celebration of just how creative, diverse and alive Australian music truly is. Your host here, Kayla. If you missed it in the last couple of hours, we caught up with the Melbourne electronic moody duo Wishlist that's doing some pretty cool stuff. Really super cool, like melodic. I love it. And knowing that they kind of were doing their own music thing and then came together because they met each other at a party, love it. Love that stuff. Then we had a chat with the five-piece K-pop boy band, hip-hop crew, 1300, that are just the coolest people ever. They are wonderful, and it was so great chatting to them as well about their new music. We've got Wishlist and 1300 songs in our As It Drops playlist. Now in this hour, we've got your As It Drops flashback and more Aussie music. First kicking it off with this new one from Benny Morrell. It's Easier, As It Drops.

0: as it drops, your weekly celebration of just how creative, diverse and alive Australian music truly is. They're the nostalgic act for Beyond the Valley Festival this year. It is the Veronicas, twin sisters Lisa and Jess. Their debut album, The Secret Life Of, launched massive hits like Forever and Everything I'm Not. Then they followed that up with Hook Me Up and featuring the global smash Untouched. This one here, the biggest international pop hit ever, honestly. And to know that it'll be performed at Beyond the Valley Festival just before New Year's, how incredible that feeling is going to be. I have signed up for pre-sale for BTV. Have you? Well, make sure you do as I play a bit of Veronica's Untouched for your as it drops Flashback in 10.
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5: Your four-day forecast for Western Victoria for Monday. Partly cloudy with a high chance of showers in the morning and afternoon. Northwesterly winds 20 to 25 kilometres per hour. And there is a strong wind warning for the west coast. Tuesday, cloudy, high chance of showers 12. Wednesday, cloudy 12. And Thursday, possible shower atop 14. Heading for a high on Monday in Hamilton of 12. Warrnambool, Portland and the coast 13.
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8: Your four-day forecast for Western Victoria for Monday. Partly cloudy with a high chance of showers in the morning and afternoon. Northwesterly winds 20 to 25 kilometres per hour. And there is a strong wind warning for the west coast. Tuesday, cloudy, high chance of showers 12. Wednesday, cloudy 12. And Thursday, possible shower atop 14. Heading for a high on Monday in Hamilton of 12. Warrnambool, Portland of the coast, 13.
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4: Your four-day forecast for Western Victoria for Monday. Partly cloudy with a high chance of showers in the morning and afternoon. Northwesterly winds 20 to 25 kilometres per hour. And there is a strong wind warning for the west coast. Tuesday, cloudy, high chance of showers 12. Wednesday, cloudy 12. And Thursday, possible shower atop 14. Heading for a high on Monday in Hamilton of 12. Warrnambool, Portland and the coast 13.
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4: At the moment, 7 degrees.
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11: Your four-day forecast for Western Victoria for Monday. Partly cloudy with a high chance of showers in the morning and afternoon. Northwesterly winds 20 to 25 kilometres per hour. And there is a strong wind warning for the west coast. Tuesday, cloudy, high chance of showers 12. Wednesday, cloudy 12. And Thursday, possible shower atop 14. Heading for a high on Monday in Hamilton of 12. Warrnambool, Portland and the coast 13.
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11: Right now, 6 degrees.
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14: Yesterday, we were talking about how our company here, they're trying to catch us, but I can't. Look, it's like when you're parenting and you've got to be cruel to be kind sometimes to teach your kids a lesson.
15: Where are you going
14: to
15: learn that?
14: I don't like being cruel.
16: Daisy, what if you need, I'll get it.
14: Daisy, very happy at the moment if she's listening. Hi, Daisy. Leon, we get emails here, so our management send emails.
15: Do they?
14: And they sent an email. None of us responded to it because, exactly, I don't think you've ever opened your work emails, Nick.
16: No, I believe there's about 7,000 unread.
14: It was a group all that went out telling all staff that there was an accident. An accident had occurred in reception, and be mindful when entering the building. And then there was a link you could click on to see the incident report. Mm-hmm. Well, Leon, DJ Sherks,
3: nosy.
14: He clicked the link.
15: Smangles.
14: And then up popped a thing saying, "Busted! You shouldn't be opening links. This was a test." Seems unnecessarily mean. But, Leon, you've learnt your lesson there. You won't be clicking links.
15: Yeah, I totally disagree with our work policy there, because I would click on that.
14: Yeah, that is, now I think you know that's not the point.
15: No, but what ends up next time there is an incident? We're not going to click on it.
14: Well, unless
15: that's a stupid one to do.
14: Unless you work in maintenance, why do you need to see it?
15: Because we're nosy people and we want to see. But that's on them. Don't go sending stuff that we're actually going to click on. Do it something like, you click this link and you win $1 million.
14: No, well, Gemma felt for a few months ago, they did one saying, "Hey, we've got like 25% off at Mad Max."
15: Which is and what Gemma we normally it. Get.
14: Yeah, I know. And then it went, busted. Yeah, shouldn't have opened this, Gemma.
15: Now no one's going to open their emails. People are going to miss meetings. Oh, that sucks.
3: Well, the big boss, Maddo, sent me a text message
15: That's text, though.
3: Oh, but I wouldn't open it. I was scared.
15: That's a bit... Personally.
3: I was scared.
14: If anybody, this is a great community service, we can all be in this together. If you know of any ways or any strategies the scammers are coming up with at the moment, because we were talking about this yesterday, we should share them. Let people know what's happening. The Australia Post one, they won't let go. Like, will they? Because do you get those emails? I get probably one a day saying your postal delivery we've got an update to your order. Mm-hmm. Order, click here. Now, I've never clicked it.
15: No, you shouldn't.
14: But then somebody showed me even the Australia Post symbol is not correct.
15: Oh.
14: Like it's
15: But who's looking at that? I'll open anything on an on email, open anything, because who cares? What can they take from my email? Nothing. There's nothing personal.
14: My
15: there.
14: Thing is, remember when I fell for this? This is the thing where these scammers are mind-blowing. I got an email from a fashion shop and DeCuba. And I clicked on, they said, I've got a 50% off sale. Mm-hmm. I went, that's generous.
15: Yeah,
14: so I clicked on the link that took me to a fake website. So I filled my trolley because I'm like 50% off for 24 hours only, filled a trolley and gave them my money and never got my clothing. And then I realized,
15: But you win some, you lose some.
14: No, but you can't give your credit card details.
15: Yeah.
14: To a random scammer in Nigeria.
15: I'm a non-clicker on text. So if I get a text message from something and it's got a link on it, I won't touch the... Because my phone's got all my bank... It's got everything on it. So I will refuse to... Don't email me and I'll click on it. That's fine because it's in my emails. They've got nothing in there. But text messages, more personable. I won't click... I've been getting this text message for, nearly a year. And it's every time it says, "Action required, Brendan, important to take action to resolve your account with Dorovich Pathology. $69.25 is due and payable. Tap here."
14: That's a bill.
15: If pay, but is it? Doesn't start with a WW, the three double.
14: No, that's definitely a bill.
15: And then it's like, "Important notice, ARMA, act on behalf of Dorovich." Now it's gone to someone else. Dorovich Pathology.
14: Bill collectors.
15: Your account remains unpaid and recovers will continue until it's resolved. Your outstanding balance of $69.20. I'm going to ride this till I die.
14: No, you need to pay
3: them. You might if you don't get your pathology results back. Might be a shorter journey than expected.
15: I've obviously already got them back. I've never been to a pathology.
14: But yeah, of course you have.
15: When?
3: If you get tests done.
14: James?
16: Is this not the same man who had the sheriff rock up on his doorstep?
15: Until that day, then I'll pay it. Then I'll go, okay, it's true.
14: Can I help you here, though? I understand you wanting to ignore the text messages, and I do too.
15: I'm going to click on that.
14: No, but ring them. Ring Dorovich.
15: There's no number.
14: Look them up.
17: Google them.
15: It's
17: somebody.
15: Not up to me. I'm busy. If you want your money, call me.
17: We found them. Who are they?
16: Dorovich.
14: I know them.
15: Yeah. I know who Dorovich is, but it's who's ARMA?
14: Debt collectors.
16: Australian Revenue Management Association.
15: Come and get me.
14: They're trying to.
15: Yeah, for $69, I'll give you 70 and keep the 75 cents. I'll give them a tip.
14: Please just pay that bill.
17: 13.
15: No, I'm not paying it until they ring. Like, how lazy are them? Oh, here's a little text. I'm busy, bro. You don't even answer texts. Back to me.
14: I don't answer phone calls, that's for sure.
15: But like, you don't answer texts. Like, why would you text it? Act now, shut up, call me, or come knock on my door.
17: 1060. If you've been scammed online, let us know. We'll find out how much after this.
12: Three voices, too many lols. Fifi, Fev and Nick.
14: Now, the online is a minefield. Actually, life moving forward for us to think about it, because scammers and hackers are just coming for us left, right and centre. So you don't know whether to trust emails, even as you said, Fev, text messages. Yeah. You just don't know who, phone calls.
3: And we laugh at old people because they think Brad Pitt needs them to, you know, get them an iTunes card or whatever. Mm. But one day we'll be old. Oh. And that's my mate's theory, is he reckons it'll be like a hologram Australia Post and we'll go in and pay a bill and then walk out and the hologram disappears and we're like, oh, gee, and our grandkids will go, come on.
14: But it's sad. Our kids are learning, do not trust anything anyone.
15: Yeah, we just got rid of two big scammers in the last couple of years too. Dan Andrews and Jacinta Allen.
14: See what you've done there?
15: Biggest scammers,
14: liars,
15: biggest
14: rorts.
15: They're gone.
14: But
18: you're not wrong, Feb.
15: Yeah, thanks, Susan.
14: No, because you don't know what to click on. You don't, and even speaking of, I was just saying, you've got to be wary with emails and text messages, but also have you seen their AI is helping the hackers now impersonate? So you could get a phone call, pick up the phone thinking it's your child or a friend, and they're talking to you and it's not them. That's scary stuff. Yeah. But 131060.
3: Good luck, AI. Saying the things that my friends say to me when I answer a call. You better learn some slurs. No, I'm not falling for it.
14: Now, people are getting scammed left, right and centre. Our phone switchboard is locked, melted down.
15: Wasn't it?
14: Bo in Bundoora. Hi, Bo.
19: How are we?
15: G'day, Bo.
14: Bo. Were you scammed or was it a phishing email?
19: No, it was a text message like Fabs, but I got suckered into it. Fines Victoria threatening to suspend my licence, clamp my car or cancel my rego for $341.
15: Yeah, don't pay it, bro, until they knock on your door.
19: No, I actually paid it.
3: Oh, no.
14: And was it a scam?
3: Yep. Who's Fines Victoria? Is that even a thing? I thought it would be Vic Rhodes.
15: No, it's Fines Victoria. Yeah, I think Fines Victoria.
14: Oh, no.
3: Sorry, Bo, not to kick a man while he's down.
14: You paid them $341. Was that the end of it or did they get your bank details?
19: Now bank details, had to cancel the card. Still never got it back because I entered in the details.
15: See?
14: Oh, you know what? You're lucky it was just $341. Because I've heard horror stories of people having their whole identity stolen, their bank account. It sounds horrible when they really get into your stuff.
15: I still reckon that the $26,000 that the sheriffs took off me when they knocked on the door, I reckon they were robo cops. I still reckon it's fake. Haven't heard anything since, and they're taking my money.
3: They did give you a list of fines, though, that you looked at and went, yep, live there, did do that, yeah, did that, live mate, there, did park there.
15: Mate, they can get that stuff. I can get that stuff. I can get stuff on you if I wanted to, whatever.
3: Yeah.
14: But Thank you, Bo.
3: I'll pay you.
15: See?
14: Kyle in Wonthaggi. Hi, Kyle.
20: G'day, Fifi, Fev and Nick. What's going on?
3: Hey. G'day, Kyle.
14: What did you get? How did you get scammed?
20: Oh, I was scrolling online one day, and I come across this Cabinets Warehouse page thing, and I had 10 kilo bag of mixed lollies for $1. It was a big clearance of lollies, and I thought, sweet tooth, I'll have a crack on this. So I got 3 bags of 10 kilo lollies for $3 and push confirm, $838 out my bank account.
14: Oh, Kyle!
15: Were the lollies good, though?
20: Well, I never got no lollies. Oh. Well, Chemist Warehouse don't sell big 10 kilo bags of Cadbury's lollies. Cadbury's don't even sell mixed lollies.
14: Oh, do you know what, Kyle? I love it so much because I would have. I would fall for that. That's an amazing deal.
20: I tell you now, my wife wasn't happy at all.
14: No, I'm
20: but
14: sure.
20: But I ended up ringing the bank and had to dispute it, had to cancel my card, dispute it, and a week and a half later, I got me $800.
14: Oh, there you go. That's a win.
3: I remember that was like trying to explain Stranger Danger to my now 5-year-old Maxie. It's like it could be a man in a van to come in, there's lollies, and Maxie goes, I love lollies. Yeah. No, Max, that's...
14: I love that, Kyle, so much.
15: I love lollies.
3: Don't go in the van.
14: But you think the scammer was going for kids, but it's Kyle.
3: Yeah.
14: Monique from Upper Ferntree Gully. Hi, Monique.
21: Good morning. How are you?
14: Good morning. Monique. Have you been scammed?
21: My parents have been scammed this week. They're in the process of buying a new house.
14: Oh.
21: They're elderly, and they received an email from the conveyancer with instructions to pay their deposit, which they did in good faith, to find out that the email from the conveyancer had been compromised, and they have now lost
14: $125,000. Oh. No! Monique, hang on.
3: This happens a bit,
14: so,
3: apparently.
14: Yeah, but how does it happen? Because obviously they're in a private sale with a really... How does a scammer know that your parents have hired a conveyancer?
21: Exactly.
14: How?
21: It's sickening, isn't it? They must just sit there in the background...
14: Watching.
21: ...looking at emails, waiting for the perfect moment to send... Because they were expecting a correspondence.
14: So they must have been in your parents' email already? Or are they...
21: Yeah. Well, in the conveyancer's email, I'm guessing. It's come from the conveyancer, looking like it's from the conveyancer.
15: What are the chances of it getting them back?
21: Probably very unlikely.
14: Oh, that's... That one!
21: Situation.
14: Yeah, see, yeah. I mean, when they just... Like the whole notion of fishing, that's why it is PHI. It's the idea of you just fishing and you see what you get. But that's targeted.
3: Mm.
14: And then you just want to...
3: That's happened a few times. I've heard that story a lot.
15: So nasty. Like those the elderly, like, God, they've saved up all their money. Like, it's going to be hard for them to earn that money back. Like, if we get scammed, say, all right, we can work. But when you're old, 125 grand, that's gone.
14: No, I know.
15: They can't get that back. And oh, God, I hate these people.
14: I know, but that's what you'd hope. They've got the investigative powers, e-commerce police, to figure out how they do that.
15: Well, I watched a thing on A Current Affair, and it's just, I feel so sorry for those people.
14: Oh, that's awful.
15: It's a real flattening one.
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0: Yes, next Thursday, we are a week away from the big Western Bulldogs North Melbourne game at Marvel Stadium, and our underdogs are an assembled team of courageous kids, primary school kids that are having a tough time. They will get to be celebrated, cheered. They're going to have the time of their lives. We're building core memories for them to really instill that sense of confidence and inclusion that so many of these kids miss. And we've got so many beautiful underdogs recruited so far, and it's our favourite thing to do show.
1: Some little legends, aren't they?
0: Helping these kids, a lot of them being bullied or just struggling to make connections and friends. And primary school kids, it's tough because you can't reason with kids that aren't being nice. Mm-hmm. But when it's happening to your child, it is absolutely heartbreaking. We've got Nicole from Wollert. Hi, Nicole.
2: Hello, good morning.
1: Hey,
0: Nick. Morning, Nicole.
1: Hey.
0: Now, look, it's all good. We're just going to have a chat with you, Nicole. I know this is really tough. You made the first step, which was contacting us, and we would love to hear all about your beautiful boy, Noah.
2: So Noah is, I've got him sitting next to me. He's
3: very
2: excited.
1: Hey, Noah.
3: Yep.
2: He's 9 years old. He lives with autism and ADHD. He also has a sleep disorder as well. So he has a lot of trouble sleeping at night, which makes it really difficult, obviously, to go to school the next day as well. But yeah, he has a full-time teacher's aide at school. School's pretty amazing. They do support him, but it's just the lead up to getting to school for us was really, really difficult. As parents, you know, you obviously want the best for your children. But the lead up just to get him to school, was really difficult for us. So yeah, it's made it really hard, you know, even from when he was in childcare all the way up to going to school and just feeling accepted by where he was attending as well. Like, we've even gone through situations where he was in childcare and he was asked to leave because they simply just could not deal with him or didn't have the resources to deal with him. So even just to get him to primary school, he's never really felt accepted.
0: Oh, Nicole, and I know you said to us he'd never been invited to a birthday party.
2: No, he's never been invited to a birthday party either. It's really hard for him because he has a lot of trouble communicating, and we really have to be his voice.
0: Oh, Nicole, and that's the thing that must be so hard for you, because you can't be in the playground. You can't be there when he's around kids that aren't understanding and they're not including him. And we feel for you, but we would also love to change Noah's life and make him feel part of our team. Mm-hmm. Can we speak to Noah?
2: Sure, he's here. Do you want to say hello? Hello.
4: Hey, guys.
0: Hey, Noah. It's Fifi, Fev and Nick, and we would love you to be in our footy team. Will you be an underdog?
4: Yeah!
0: Noah, you know, you're going to be running out onto Marvel Stadium next Thursday. You're going to hear the roar of the crowd. It's going to be huge.
4: Yes,
0: you're gorgeous. Well, Noah, can't wait to meet you.
2: Awesome. Thank you so much for this opportunity.
1: Well done, Nick.
2: Family.
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5: Yeah.
1: Knowing that he's going to have to run onto Marvel Stadium.
5: What a legend.
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12: Your four-day forecast for Western Victoria for Monday. Partly cloudy with a high chance of showers in the morning and afternoon. Northwesterly winds 20 to 25 kilometres per hour. And there is a strong wind warning for the west coast. Tuesday, cloudy, high chance of showers 12. Wednesday, cloudy 12. And Thursday, possible shower atop 14. Heading for a high on Monday in Hamilton of 12. Warrnambool, Portland of the coast, 13.
11: Harvey Norman Hamilton, your local computer specialists.
12: Right now, 6 degrees.
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0: halfway through, and you are absolutely correct. Yay! Okay. Oh my gosh, this is really, this is good.
1: Eyes closed.
0: Are you ready for your next one? Mm-hmm. Okay, here it goes.
1: House.
0: Oh, oh my gosh, it was a house! Okay, the next one is a bit trickier, and I think it's, I think people draw these different, but I'm going to draw them how I drew them as a kid.
1: Okay.
0: Are you ready?
1: Yeah.
0: Okay. It's going to be three of them, because often you would draw, you would never just draw one. So that's a hint.
1: Okay.
0: Shut your eyes.
1: Okay.
0: Okay, here we go.
1: Flowers.
0: It was birds.
1: Oh, yeah, you're right. You'd never draw one.
0: You'd never just draw one.
1: Okay, give me one more.
0: This is one more. It's going to take a little bit of time.
1: Okay.
0: And there was always an element in this drawing which I completely forgot until it was pointed out to me that the thing lacked something.
1: Okay.
0: Are you ready?
1: Okay, yeah.
0: Okay.
1: It's a person.
0: It's more specific, please.
1: A face.
0: More specific.
1: It's absolutely a person, isn't it?
0: What would a kid draw? What would a kid draw?
1: It's a monster.
2: Be more specific with the age.
0: Of the child or the earth?
2: Yeah, the child. Like, how old would you be drawing this?
1: I've got my eyes open. That's a person.
0: It is two people. It is the parents, when you would draw your parents, but I would always forget to put arms on them. And then when people pointed out to me they've got no arms, I'd say, no, their hands are in their pockets.
1: But hold on, that's their arms there, aren't they?
0: Yeah, because I learned from my mistakes as a kid.
1: Oh, did you just draw them with the stem and no bit over the...
0: Yeah, I used to draw the stem as a box. So it would be a box with legs and no arms.
2: That is not what I thought you were drawing.
0: What did you think I was drawing?
2: No, I can't say it on radio. Oh.
3: This is Carrie and Tommy.
4: Carrie Bickmore and Tommy Little.
0: So this is Ernest.
1: So who's he? Have you been friends with him for a while?
0: Yeah, good stuff, everyone.
2: Yeah.
0: Anyone else want to have a crack? No, are we good?
2: No.
0: No. Ernest and Young? No.
2: Oh.
1: Ernest and Young.
0: Yeah, I'm
1: the importance of being.
0: Yeah, that's good. Well done. Well done.
1: When you say you're going to be earnest, usually it's a lead up to you not being earnest.
0: No, no, it's just, it's honestly earnest. And I've had the chance to tell this teacher to his face because I've seen him since school.
1: Okay.
0: But I think back to it and I think it's the most intelligent thing that I've ever got to, at the time, unknowingly be a part of. And the... a prime example of how an individual can make huge change. So my school, I went to a public school, but in a nice area. And when I started at my school, there was a culture of fighting. So every week, word would go around the school, hey, there's a fight in the park. The school was next to a park. There's a fight in the park after school. And hundreds of kids would go and we'd form a circle around the kids that were fighting and you'd watch. And it was like an event, right?
1: What?
0: By the time, by the time I finished school, so that was when I was in year seven, by the time I finished school, there was no fights in my school. And it was all thanks to one teacher. His name's Mr. Geddes. And as I said, I say this without shame because I have said it to his face. He did a thing which no teacher before him was able to do. So before him, what used to happen was the teacher would come to a park when it had all kicked off and they'd grab the two kids fighting and the two kids fighting would get in trouble. What Mr. Geddes did was completely different. He would come into where the fight was happening and he didn't care who was fighting and he would curse at us and yell, but he'd call the kids watching vultures and he'd go, "You're vultures," and he'd go, "These kids have no other option but to fight because you're all gathered here to watch them." And so he didn't care who was fighting. If you were fighting, you didn't get in trouble. But if you were watching the fight, he'd literally grab you by the scruff of the neck and he'd drag you into the office and you would get
1: like
0: punished.
1: Hundreds of kids would be punished.
0: No, he'd grab who he could that was watching.
1: Wow.
0: So he'd grab two and drag you off. But
1: was he young or old? Like,
0: he was old. He was not. Right. He wasn't like
1: A cool young teacher.
0: He wasn't a cool young teacher. No, not at all. But he'd grab kids that were watching and drag you off. And so then it was a case of if you were watching the fight, you got in trouble. It didn't matter if you fought or not, but if you were watching the fight, you got in trouble. And the whole culture changed. almost instantly, because this idea that there was a fight happening and everybody go watch, everyone was like, no,
1: what's
0: I can't watch. And it changed in a matter of months.
1: I thought your kids would have given a rat's ass whether you got in trouble with kids watching. Or do you mean they weren't game enough to fight, but they were happy to go have a little sticky beak?
0: It meant you're a kid who just went to watch because every kid was doing it and suddenly you're suspended and you have to explain to your parents why you've been suspended.
1: Right.
0: And Mr. Geddes will happily say to your parents, it's because they were vultures who were egging on kids to fight.
1: Good
0: it was
1: on
0: a pretty
1: him.
0: Shameful thing
1: of
0: to,
1: course.
0: You know, have to do. And so he single-handedly in my school changed the whole culture to the point where when I finished, there was like no fights at all. And I just think about it a lot. Like
1: When did you get the chance to see him and say that to him?
0: Not that long ago. But also, I mean, everything's not that long ago in my life now. Like, I say not that long ago, and it's probably 5 years ago, which means it was 15 years
1: ago. Did you run into him or you were at a reunion or something?
0: Yeah. No, I just ran into him.
1: Oh, how beautiful.
0: And I said, hey, I think about it a lot. Again, no real point to this except for...
1: The power of incredible teachers.
2: I do think about that a lot. Like, you think about how many lives that would have changed, like kids that would have just got endlessly suspended or expelled or whatever, and then never had a future because they didn't have an education, and then their life kind of goes
1: like
2: off
1: Michelle
2: the rails.
1: Michelle Pfeiffer in Dangerous Minds.
2: That's so immeasurable, but there would be great teachers out there that do that kind of thing every single day, and they never get recognition.
1: But
2: for
1: I feel
2: it.
1: Like less and less we're enabling teachers to do that. Like more and more, there's so many, like so much red tape and so much parental involvement, and so much you can't. You know, you wouldn't be able to grab a kid and drag him off the, like it's think, like, what a shame. Because that, yeah, I'm not, mean, sorry, I'm not sorry, saying you should be able to grab a kid.
0: I didn't mean the message to be like, time's changed and now it's all dim. I just meant, I think there are people that are pivotal in your life and the way you can think about the world and the impact that an individual can have on a whole, like at my school's 900 kids or something. The fact that one person can change the whole culture of nearly 1,000 kids is incredible, and it's just fun to point out.
4: 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No, just some best bits from the other afternoon. 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
1: Yeah, great.
2: Yeah. Bend over, tushy tap.
1: Yeah, good.
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1: Good.
2: Admittedly, I do the same to him.
1: Oh, great. Tushy exactly. Get your own back. 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That's a healthy marriage.
2: Yes. I did have to put some rules on the tushy tap.
1: Did you?
2: Yeah. I said, when I'm bent over in the oven, can you not do it? I'm dealing with hot things. This is dangerous.
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9: Your four-day forecast for Western Victoria for Monday. Partly cloudy with a high chance of showers in the morning and afternoon. Northwesterly winds 20 to 25 kilometres per hour. And there is a strong wind warning for the west coast. Tuesday, cloudy, high chance of showers 12. Wednesday, cloudy 12. And Thursday, a possible shower atop 14. Heading for a high on Monday in Hamilton of 12. Warrnambool, Portland of the coast, 13.
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11: Where are we at with the piano?
12: The piano has left the house.
11: It has left
12: your house.
11: Yeah.
13: Okay.
11: Do you know?
13: Just quick recap for people. People would remember this is to even the karma of Jack deciding to keep the electric golf cart for himself or to stack the deck in favour of him winning the game.
12: Yes.
13: To be fair, the golf game, 50-50 chance that a listener could have won the golf cart, golf trolley.
12: For some reason, it must have been edited in a way on social media that made it look bad. And then people thought I was greedy, even though I thought we all agreed, including the listeners, that it was a fair playing field. And
11: no, I think you're rewriting history. We didn't all agree.
12: Well, weren't we all comfortable with it by the time we spun the wheel?
13: From memory, there was about 20,000 tickets in the raffle, and you had 10,000 of those tickets.
12: Mm. And you got to nominate. You got to nominate how numbers. Many you got. Anyway, by the by.
13: Anyway, everyone else.
12: By the by. So then I took the electric golf cart, and then to ease the people being unhappy about that, I said I would give something of mine away, and I chose a piano, which I really regret now.
14: So let's pause for a second.
12: Okay.
14: Let's a recap of where we left it last time we talked about this on the pod.
15: July 10th.
13: Can we give a quick update on the piano that you had to get shipped off to the guy in Tasmania?
12: Yes, it is going very soon. Very soon.
13: Oh God, I thought that was just months ago.
12: The guy, apparently the guy who's coming to pick it up had an abdominal strain and he can't lift it.
13: Did you get the cheapest?
12: I outsourced the logistics of this to Liza. Sorry.
13: Why aren't you more across this? This was to rebuild your reputation.
12: I know. I keep asking what's happening with the piano. She told me this morning before we started, he's got an abdominal strain and he doesn't want to lift the piano right now.
13: So did you say, don't worry, I'll do it because I don't have a job?
12: No, I said, yeah, good point, because it's really heavy. It is really heavy.
14: So that is Jack outsourcing the job he was meant to do to Lizzy. And there was a bit of a rigmarole to get the piano out, probably months, you would say?
12: Months, yes.
13: But why is it just one person that's able to move pianos?
14: I don't know. I went for cheapest available because Jack had to pay for it. That was part of the thing.
12: Mm. Anyway, not many piano movers wanted to do Trans-Tasman.
14: It has left your house?
12: It has left the house.
14: It has arrived at Matt's
12: house. Oh, great news.
14: Which, again, Jack should know. But this.
13: When did it arrive?
14: It arrived about 2 weeks ago. But this is where it gets tricky. I received this email on my side of the fence. It's from a fellow called Steve. Hi, Hamish and Andy. Big fan of the show. I think we've got a mild scandal on our hands involving Jack and his so-called generous piano giveaway.
13: What? Our favourite kind of scandal.
14: Jack gave away his piano on your show, which was lovely, except there's a small problem. He'd already offered it to my mate Lee live on the Christian O'Connell Breakfast Show.
12: What? I don't remember that. Did I?
14: That's right. He promised a piano on the radio once and then gave it away again on a podcast.
13: This is awesome.
14: One piano, two promises, one betrayal.
13: Two promises we know of.
14: Lee was ready, emotionally committed, already measuring doorways. So my question is Jack running some kind of musical Ponzi scheme? Was Lee just a test audience for the more high-profile handover on your podcast? And can a man truly be trusted when he double donates a piano? As Lee's official spokesperson and full-time mate, I felt it was a duty to bring this injustice to your attention. Happy to provide character references. Lee would love to be heard, as he has never fully recovered. So, Jack, I don't like just bringing problems to you and the pod. I don't think that's fair.
13: I'd like at this point, Jack, would you like to have a deep think about it and self-report any other times you've promised that piano?
12: To clear it up, there is definitely only one piano. It's not like I have multiple pianos to give away.
13: We know that. Yep, that's not what people are thinking.
12: Okay.
13: We're thinking that you're just touring the children's hospital and going, you know what, I'm going to give you guys a piano. Yep. I have been saying that a lot lately. I'm actually going to give it to you guys.
12: Have
13: you done any more promising?
12: It is also true that we did want to get rid of that piano. It's harder to get rid of a piano than you think.
13: Mm. None of that's in question.
12: No.
13: We know that you chose the piano because it worked more for you than anyone else.
12: Is he trying to filibuster us? Is he trying to speak for so long that we don't even know what the question is?
13: The question is, do you remember giving it away more than once?
12: Well, I don't remember giving it away more than once. I don't even honestly remember giving it away on Christian show to another person. That's crazy that I would give away the same piano twice.
13: That's how he's feeling.
14: I followed it up with the producers on the Christian O'Connell Breakfast Show.
13: Right.
14: They said, yes, this is what happened. There were two people. Lee was one of them. The other person was a guy that was going to fix your floor, wooden floor, where it's scraped in exchange for the piano. Do you remember that?
12: I do remember that conversation. Look, it was the piano that scratched the floor.
13: That's a third potential person that has a claim to the piano.
12: Wait, Wait. I do remember. So the piano scratched the floor. When we moved into the house.
13: My God, it's like Severance. Do you not know what you're doing when you go on Christian's show, and then you get severed and come on our show and just wear your outie, you just start doing the outie stuff.
12: I do remember someone saying they would come and fix the floor. I don't remember saying I would give him the piano, but truth be told, he never came and fixed that floor. So that scratch still remains. So that's out. So strike
13: you want to hope he's not at your house right now fixing that floor. Otherwise, you've got three pianos to give.
12: Oh, I hope he is, actually.
16: So I'm not in the business, Jack, of just bringing problems.
12: Mm.
16: I thought, well, maybe Matt doesn't love the piano.
1: Mm-hmm.
16: Maybe we can get it back off, Matt. It's been 2 weeks. Obviously, had to wait months for it. So I gave Matt a call this morning. Hey, Matt, are you there?
17: Yes, I am.
16: It's Andy here. How are you?
17: Good. How are you going?
16: Yeah, really well. Hey, sorry it took so long for the piano to get to you.
17: That's okay. That's all right.
16: It's there now?
17: Yeah. Oh, man, the kids are asking me, when's it coming? We had to replay the episode so many times.
16: Oh, it's arrived now. So is it in okay, Nick?
17: Yeah, no, it's good. It's actually really good.
16: Okay, great. And you found a spot for it?
17: Yes.
16: And so the kids are loving it?
17: Oh, it's the best. It is the best. It gets a bit loud sometimes, but it's really good.
16: So no complaints?
17: No complaints at all.
16: Great.
17: I mean, that's no golf trolley, but no complaints.
16: It's not a golf trolley. Yes. Yeah, I agree. There's one issue.
17: Yes.
16: We may need it back.
17: Oh, yeah.
16: Yeah. So just wanted to put that towards you. I'm not sure how it's going to pan out, but,
17: yes.
16: I mean, will the kids be devastated if we...
17: No, they're not going to be devastated.
16: Great. Well, you're a very, very good man, very understanding. I'll keep you updated, all right?
17: Yeah, no worries at all.
16: All right, take care.
17: Bye.
16: I mean, it just so happens he's the nicest man.
12: He's so nice.
16: Ever. But I had to
13: Kids would be fully grown by now. I was surprised to hear they hadn't moved out. It's been so long.
12: Great. I'm so happy that it's found a new home and it's getting loved and it's getting played.
16: Are you?
12: Yes.
16: Because?
12: What? Because what?
16: I have from a phone log here that you called Liza last week to ask whether the piano had gone to Tasmania or not because Bianca, your wife, has found the perfect spot for it in your house.
12: No, if Matt's got it, and he's playing it, then all good. Like, obviously, we're not going to bring it back across the Tasman.
16: Great.
12: But okay. I would take it back.
13: Hang on, he's not offering it.
12: All right. This is essentially what happened was we had the old crappy piano that Matt's got now, but it still did a job.
13: I thought you loved it.
12: It still did a good job as a piano.
16: Yeah.
12: I had plans to go and buy a new piano, and then I quit the radio show, and now we don't have that much money anymore, so we can't afford a new piano. But that all happened while Matt was getting transferred the old piano.
13: So when you gave it away, you had a lucrative breakfast radio job.
12: And I was like, well, don't worry, we'll get a brand new piano. It's going to be so nice. Then that cushy job went away and now I've got no piano and I would love to have a piano.
16: Mm.
12: But not Matt.
13: Who are you appealing to here?
12: Not Matt.
13: I, from the very get-go, and I reckon if we replayed the audio, the first thing out of my mouth, I reckon, when Jack said we have this piano, I said, this better not be a weasel attempt to get a piano upgrade.
16: Yes.
13: And I fear it is.
12: No, it's not.
13: Well, you're doing a lot of, I want a piano, but I can't afford one, which is... That's the telltale scratchings of a weasel's claw digging a new burrow.
16: I'm just spitballing here now.
13: What about Lee?
16: I don't think we can take it off Matt. Yeah, so no. Going back to Lee. I don't think we can take it off
13: Matt. Legally, you promised it first to someone else. So what if he comes out of the woodwork?
16: What about this? We acquire a new piano and it's a new spin of the wheel, 50-50, Lee versus Jack to see who gets it.
12: I feel like, yes, I'm very obviously very interested. Mm. I just feel like the people made themselves quite clear the last time we spun the wheel.
16: Mm. Oh, so you wouldn't want to go into that situation again?
12: I see me getting carried away, the wheel comes up, I win, I'm dancing, I'm fist pumping, la, la, la. And then...
13: It wasn't good optics, was it?
12: Then people were writing comments like, oh, what a shame.
18: Right. Well,
13: it wasn't the best look.
12: Do we
13: let Lee decide how many tickets Lee gets?
18: That's interesting.
13: Jack, because we were looking at getting a beautiful stand-up piano. Like,
12: I would love it. Yeah, beautiful upright piano that stays in tune. That's the problem with the one Matt's got. It goes out of tune quite easily.
18: He didn't have it seem to mind. I asked him about that.
12: Yeah, if kids are playing it, they don't care.
18: I like your thinking, Ham. So we get a piano. Lee then has the choice of how many tickets he would like.
13: Here's where my brain goes. Mm-hmm. We've got Lee has a legitimate claim to it because it was promised to him by Jack.
12: Okay.
13: You have Jack, who benevolently has given away two pianos, now wants all of them back and would like him to be up plus one pianos. Mm. You also have any listeners that are listening that would like their own attempt to win the upright piano.
18: Great.
13: So I think you have three parties here. I think we almost start a new
12: steal from the listeners again. Surely not.
13: Well, do we start a new raffle? Mm-hmm. Everyone enters. Lee decides how many tickets each party gets.
18: Jack, the listeners, or Lee.
13: And then when we spin it up on the roulette wheel, well, we'll just see how it goes. We don't know what the split's going to be. It probably won't be a roulette wheel anymore.
18: No, we might think of another
13: way. Just have to randomly do it.
19: 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And for more of the boys, search Hamish and Andy on Listener.
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0: goes, in a nutshell, yeah, he refuses to upgrade. Mm. I don't buy TVs, he said. I just win them. We orchestrated a fake raffle. Kid from Scouts went round. Bing, bang, boom. He bought 5 tickets. Guess what? He won second prize. 55-inch TV. We celebrated.
1: Yeah.
0: Admittedly, forgot to then give him the TV or paused a few bit too long. It was sort of a week.
2: Yeah.
0: Then that was enough time for the euphoria of the win to wear off. Began to grumble about the size of the TV.
1: And he said that to me, so I knew he didn't know yet. So
0: So we were like, okay, great. We've got to get
3: onto it.
0: That's on us. He's wobbling a bit now about accepting this free TV. So he thought, we've got Liza in here again. Liza, you pretended to be the person from the raffle,
1: Campbell,
0: the Scouts,
1: Campbell
0: the shows. Showtime, yep. The theatrical arm of the Scouts. So now he seemed to like you a couple of weeks ago. So you call him now. You've got the gist, Liza. You just call him and go, listen, we're about to deliver the TV. Great news. It's coming. Sure, you wouldn't do this, but can you just pledge to us, like a Scout pledge, that you're not going to give away or sell the TV, because we've had a few people do that in the past. It's a bad look for the sponsor. Mm. Sure, you're not going to do it, but do you pledge to keep the TV as the primary TV, as Ando pointed out?
4: The primary
0: TV in your household. Yeah. And if he does that,
3: victory.
0: Finally, we've given this man a big TV.
1: Good luck, Lars.
5: Hello.
4: Hello. Hi. Is this Michael?
5: It is.
4: Hi, Michael. It's Denise calling on behalf of Campbell L Showtime. How are you?
5: I'm well. And I hear I've been pranked.
1: No.
0: Oh. Oh, no. How did the cat get out of the bag? Has it gone on too long?
5: Poor old Finn here he said, oh, how'd you do TV go? And I said, we're still waiting on it. And he said, you've got at least one listener anyway.
1: Who's Finn?
5: Finn is the listener. I'll put him on.
1: No, don't put him on.
0: You don't need to out the rat.
6: Ahoy, boys.
1: Ahoy, you, Finn.
0: Finn, we were this close to landing the big fish and I thought
6: 5 days, surely the TV has landed in the small 22-inch hole in the cabinet.
0: You've blown the whole operation wide open. This was an international television smuggling ring smuggling into a house. And now we've let him wriggle away.
1: Finn, I've not heard of you come up in conversation. Who are you,
0: Finn? Who are you, Finn?
6: I strengthen your parents, Andy, at the Pilates studio. Yep, I'm an exercise physiologist.
1: Pilates instructor.
2: You're the Pilates.
0: I'm just out here
6: trying to do good in the world, and I've committed the most heinous crime.
0: To be honest, Finn, we did discuss this on a show recently. It's kind of on us. We sort of pulled off the heist, really, pulled off the prank and go, yes, we've made Andy's parents accept a free television, then sort of forgot to deliver it. So it is understandable from your behalf that you would think we had actually done the rest of what we said we were going to do.
1: Finn, how long ago did you just tell Dad? I mean, we missed it by a matter of moments.
6: Less than an hour, gents.
0: Unbelievable. Strengthen Ben chat.
6: I saw them on Friday too, and I held my tongue, and I thought, I've done the most trustworthy thing ever, not being able to blow it.
1: Well.
6: And I've just to spoil it all in the last hour.
1: Yep. We haven't had a nemesis of this show for some time.
0: Finn, we need you as Mick's doing skaters or whatever he's doing there on the reformer bed, need you to really get in his ear and go, I tell you what, it'd really strengthen that upper body, lifting a 55-inch TV onto the mantle.
1: You can see how small it is. And when I go around there, Dad wants to watch a movie or something. You can't see it.
0: His posture in his core is so off from leaning forward and squinting. Imagine the posture he'd have if he could just lean back, just head above the spine, nice neutral position, and just watch a big TV.
6: I don't know how his eyes cope with the strain of looking at such a small screen from so far away, to be honest.
0: I think there's a domino effect down to the core, and that's just making your life hell.
1: If you can make it your medical recommendation, I think that'd be something that he'd be open to.
6: Well, my apologies, gents. I'm forever in your debt. I'm going to put Mick back on.
0: No, thank you, mate. Well done. Keep up the good work.
6: Thanks.
1: Dad,
5: Are you saying you don't like the size of our TV?
1: No, Dad. Can you please
0: get a bigger one? No idea the effort that's gone into this thing. Can you please just accept the 55-inch TV?
5: No, I can't accept the 55-inch TV. Where are we going to put it?
1: In the spot. It's right there. Anyway,
0: it's very slim and it would have its own feet that it stands on, and you'll really enjoy it.
5: I know that, but then how are the kids going, our grandchildren going to run around behind the couch? It'll be sticking out too far.
1: No, anyway. Anyway,
0: they're flat. You haven't had TV in so long. They're actually flatter than you think. It's almost like magic these days.
5: Yeah, I was wondering why poor old Rome was up so close to the TV. Perhaps you can't see it enough.
0: Yeah, exactly. No one can. It's only a 4-pixel TV.
1: Love you, Dad. We'll chat to you later on.
0: Oh, boy.
5: Bye.
0: Wonder if Finn wants a TV. No, he's the last guy that gets it.
1: Can't get it.
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9: Your 4-day forecast for Western Victoria for Monday. Partly cloudy with a high chance of showers in the morning and afternoon. Northwesterly winds 20 to 25 kilometres per hour. And there is a strong wind warning for the west coast. Tuesday, cloudy, high chance of showers 12. Wednesday, cloudy 12. And Thursday, possible shower atop 14. Heading for a high on Monday in Hamilton of 12. Warrnambool, Portland, the coast, 13.
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9: Right now, 6 degrees.
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11: We're just going to go straight into this today.
2: What
11: a show we've got today. What an episode. This, it's so exciting to be at the brink of something that will either be famous or infamous in the history of the show. We started the year, isn't it crazy? We started the year with the, let's be honest, the debacle of the golf cart.
2: Yeah.
11: You know, it was meant to be a simple weaseling.
2: Yep.
11: There was a handback of a huge prize, a longing for a smaller prize, a seizing, an attempted seizing of that prize, and then ultimately a, some would say fair, some would say foul, rigging of a contest to award a prize to a man. And we thought that chapter was over, but now we find ourselves in the piano saga.
2: Yep. A brand new piano sits there.
12: Jack.
11: It's in the studio.
13: It looks amazing.
12: Jack's already gone and given a little tinkle. I said he wasn't allowed to. A beautiful KY-ND21 upright piano from Stuart Kelly's House of Pianos. We salute you, Stu.
11: Stu's here.
12: He's here.
11: He's out of the house.
12: He's to make sure.
11: Dana, just go over to the house now thinking that it's unguarded. He's left
12: this
11: it
12: This is pre-recorded. I mean, it's a beauty.
13: It's so nice.
12: We never expected to get a piano this good. And Jack came in and just went, gosh, I really want that.
11: Jack, you look like a little boy. We know you're a little boy. You look like a little boy on Christmas morning who's not sure if that present is for him. He's not sure if he's at the right house. He's looking at the Christmas tree going, do I live here? I hope I live here because then I can have that present.
12: Stu tells me it's perfect for beginners, Jack, but also experienced pianists, what you may become, Jack, if you practice the national beauty.
13: The problem I see with seeing it in the flesh, and it is so nice, is I gave myself a bit of a pep talk before the show this week and said, I've used up so many weasel tokens this year, I'm not going to go crazy for it.
11: Yeah. Remember, Augustus, when you get into the chocolate factory, don't eat all the chocolate. You have had more than enough chocolate for one little boy. But then you saw the waterfall.
13: Then you see the chocolate and you can't help it.
11: I could put my head in.
12: Yes. Exciting. I should actually point out, you can head to houseofpianos.com.au to check out the piano we're talking about.
11: It's the only place I'd go
12: Jack
11: to.
12: May have to go there to get his own. He mightn't. Haim, let's bring everyone back up to speed. Jack, you gave away your piano.
11: Yes. Which was a nice gesture aimed at rebalancing the karma between show and listeners.
13: Yes.
11: Yep.
12: Turns out you gave it away twice and you didn't even realize you'd already offered it to a fellow called Lee on your other radio show, which is separate to the podcast. So Lee, then we've tracked down, we've chatted to Lee. We're going to give him the opportunity to win this piano because he feels he's owed one.
11: In the balance of the universe, Lee is owed a piano from you. Now, before we knew about Lee, you gave away your piano to Matt, listener Matt in Tasmania. He has your old piano. We thought that kind of balanced everything out.
13: And this is a bit of a warning about good deeds as well, because I gave away that piano and then look who comes out of the woodwork, but somebody else who claims that piano as well. And all of a sudden I'm doing something nice is costing me something
12: more.
13: The
12: problem is you've done it nice twice and only had enough materials or goods to do it nice once.
11: That is true, Andy. You were in line. In another world, Jack, we would be sitting here just quite simply giving you a new piano, using your weasel tokens to go, you know what, you did a nice thing. He's come out, he's got a house full of pianos, and he said, you know what, I heard about the nice thing Jack did.
13: Yeah.
11: Look, forget about the golf cart debacle. I think Jack could have a new piano. Mm. But you can't have a new piano because you're down one piano.
13: Okay. I doubt it would have played out like that.
11: Your inventory is down one piano. Now, the really simple thing here to do would just be like, well, thank God Stuart exists because it just goes straight to Lee.
13: Mm.
11: Which we can do, Jack. Right now, we could just give this straight to Lee. Except you would like the piano back.
13: Well, I think everybody wants to see another contest. That's what brings excitement and entertainment to the show. Just giving away a prize, I've always found kind of boring. But to do some sort of contest, like last time, I'm sorry that I won everybody, but wasn't it exciting?
12: Well, it's not the show's debt, Haim,
11: to
12: give Lee a piano. The show has acquired this piano.
11: Yeah,
12: it's not our debt. Yeah. It's Jack's debt to give Lee a piano, or at least give him the opportunity to get one. Hence, we've also put it out to the listeners.
11: Yep. Well, we decided on the last time we talked about this, there's three parties who have either a claim or a wish for the piano.
13: Yes.
11: Lee has a claim to the piano.
13: Yes.
11: Jack has a wish, if you ask us, a claim if you ask him. And then the listeners have a wish for the piano. So you have three parties here. And the last time we spoke, people remember we said, all right, I think last time Jack was in charge of who gets how many tickets in the raffle. We think Lee should be in charge this time. Mm. He seems to be the front of the queue.
12: And the way we're going to do this is 88 keys on a piano.
11: We're going to let Lee decide to divvy up amongst those three parties, Lee, Jack, and listeners, who gets how many keys.
13: I like that.
11: And then you'll
13: like
11: get stickers corresponding, and you can place them like on a roulette table. You put your chips down. So he might say, okay, Jack, you get 20 keys.
13: out of 88.
11: Yes, and then you get to choose.
9: How would that make you feel?
13: I'd feel a little short change, but no, that's actually not too bad.
11: It's a quarter of the key.
13: Well, but I'm just thinking it's like three. There's three parties.
11: Yeah. Well, there is, but nobody's saying it has to be an even split.
12: 453 people registered at hamishneedy.com. An outstanding reach out, given the fact that piano is a big offering.
11: Big commitment, and you have space for it in your house. Yeah. So, well, then if Lee goes, okay, the listeners can have 50 keys. We simply then, if it lands on one of the listener keys, then we have to go to a randomizer on the computer and we'll select it that way.
13: Okay.
11: And then Lee's got all the rest of the keys. If it lands on one of his, very, very simple. He's coming to the studio today. He can just take the piano home.
13: Fair rules.
12: The way we're going to decide what key comes up is we're going to ring Matt in Tasmania, who has your old piano, ask him to walk across to his piano.
11: He won't know the keys that we've stickered in here. No. So to him, it's just simply a normal keyboard in his house in Tasmania.
13: Yeah.
11: He presses one key and let the piano decide.
12: Mm.
11: Let the music decide who the rightful owner of this piano is. That sounds like a good deal.
13: That's a great idea. Okay.
12: It's amazing we're back here again. It's in Lee's hands to make the decision. Let's have a look back and see how the hell we got here.
14: It feels like Groundhog Day. That we are here again.
15: Can you believe this?
14: Again and again.
11: Gimme, gimme, gimme. Mm-hmm. All for Jack.
13: Oh, what a golf putt.
14: Yes!
16: I honestly can't believe it.
17: I know.
18: It's insane.
19: Not what the people wanted. There are boos and there are thumbs down.
20: This is a take that was incredibly unpopular.
21: It's just horrendous and it's getting a lot of media attention.
22: People are asking,
23: what's he going to do to make it right?
24: To ease the people being unhappy about that, I said I would give something of mine away and I chose my piano.
25: Oh, wow.
26: These are promises that we make to each other.
27: Exactly what he promised to do.
26: Neighbor to neighbor, friend to friend.
24: It's a big sacrifice, so I think the gods will be happy.
28: After so many broken promises, people here on the ground have low expectations that things will change.
12: Matthew Campbell.
29: How are you going?
11: Mate, well, Matt. Great news. You've got yourself a brand new to your house. Yeah. And a brand new piano.
12: And so the kids are loving it?
29: Oh, it's the best.
30: But then we hear this on the
31: Christian O'Connell Show.
32: Thank you very much. Let's go to Lee. Good morning, Lee.
33: Jack, when can I come around and grab my free piano that you offered?
34: I was dumbfounded.
35: Promises made, promises broken has become a recurrent theme.
24: Did I at one point offer a listen to my piano?
35: Yes.
31: Okay. He doesn't know whether he's coming or going.
34: But he promised.
35: These are promises that can never be fulfilled.
30: And then he goes and says this.
24: Yeah, I would take it back.
30: People are sick and tired.
24: Now I've got no piano and I would love to have a piano.
36: I honestly can't believe it.
37: His track record
35: is atrocious.
30: Yet again.
36: We are back here again discussing the same thing that we are.
24: I don't know because I want a new piano. I don't know.
35: Will he ever be satisfied?
38: Here we are again.
39: This is a huge decision, huge impact.
40: The decision, the outcome of this monumental decision.
30: Well, it's
12: in Lee's hands. It really is in Lee's hands.
11: Oh,
12: welcome here, Lee.
11: Welcome to the studio, Lee.
12: How's that build up?
41: That was what I was expecting, actually.
11: Well, it's a moment of huge gravitas on the show. Are you happy with the format we've gone for to select who gets the piano?
41: Questionable, but
12: really
11: pretty good game. We thought 88 keys, 88
41: stickers.
11: Not
41: on your behalf, but the fact that Jack's still involved in it somehow.
12: Oh, that's a bad
11: start. Okay, that's a good job. We haven't even begun the negotiation.
41: And I'm a fair guy.
11: Yeah, I am
41: a fair guy.
11: Okay, well, before we find out,
13: I don't like this, Lee.
12: He's
41: don't
12: coming
41: be
12: strong,
41: nervous,
12: hasn't
41: Jack.
12: He, Jack?
13: Yeah, because Lee, even,
41: Jack, don't
13: even,
41: be nervous.
13: Even as I waved to you through the studio glass, you did this thing like you're looking at me, like watching what I'm
11: De
13: doing.
11: Hero on Meet the Fockers.
12: Yeah.
11: Well, gotcha.
12: Jack has asked Lee whether he could have 2 minutes one-on-one with you without us in the room.
11: Like a negotiation.
12: We have granted Jack that. We understand producers asked you that. And what was your response?
41: Well, your initial response was, Jack's already wasted enough of my time, so I don't think 2 minutes, you know, in the scheme of things is going to hurt moving forward. So okay. I will allow it.
11: Your mission is clear, as I would assume, as I understand it. You've got to go in there and you got two minutes to get as many keys out of Lee as you can.
12: Mm. But can I know before we go in there, Lee, how many keys you're giving me?
41: I reckon we'll still leave it till in there last minute. We'll just go.
0: You can still be molded, okay. That is.
41: It's, okay. It's sort of nice to literally see your sweat in person.
0: Well, there's three parties, obviously. There's Jack, there's yourself, and there are the listeners. And obviously, if Jack's getting his 2 minutes with you, Lee, we thought it's only fair that the listeners get 2 minutes.
11: Yep.
0: And they sent in a hell of a lot of voice memos over the weekend.
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2: Hey guys, my name's Elliot. I play keys in a band, but I don't actually own a piano, which is pretty sad.
3: Hooves and everything get back, never get back too soon.
2: I'd like to own one, but the music streamers don't actually pay a lot of money for streams, which is kind of

0: gets 18 keys.
1: That's still being reasonable, Jack.
0: So yeah. The split is you get 52 keys of the piano, the listeners get 18 keys, Jack, you get 18 keys.
1: I think so. Like,
2: well, you gotta lock it in. You can lock it in.
1: There's going to be listeners out there hating this.
0: Yeah. Yeah. Well, I mean, the listeners have... There's going to be
1: but
0: listeners
1: they don't
0: out
1: tune
0: there
1: in to me.
0: They have been confronted. There's been...
1: Confirm. I'm honest.
2: We're giving you the option 52 keys, 18 done.
1: I reckon.
2: Done.
3: Sorry, listeners. See how hard it is, Lee? Now that it's all done, this is exactly where I've been before. We go, okay, I could just be generous. And then when it comes to the crunch, you go, I'll give myself a bit more of a favour.
1: Yeah, it's definitely tempting, but yep. I would not probably pursue it like you do for a career.
0: Yeah. Well, can I say, in terms of the levels of swing we've seen people give themselves on the show, it is the largest advantage we've seen someone give themselves on a show. I feel like we watched a masterclass in gameplay from Jack. We listened to it just where you came in and just tried to cut the listeners completely out, Jack.
2: Yeah, but then we got blindsided by...
0: This is just like a Survivor finale.
2: Okay.
0: All right,
2: love it.
3: And pause. I do love the listeners, I will say that. And when I meet you in person, I love you. I love you.
2: We'll pause now. What we'll do is we'll leave... Because it's 52, we won't put 52 stickers on. We'll make that the majority. So there'll be stickers for Jack, there'll be stickers for the listeners.
0: Yep. And anything blank, that's Lee's keys.
2: Yeah.
1: It's got a ring to it already, hasn't it, Hank?
3: Lee's keys.
0: Jack, you were riding a roller coaster, aren't you? Because you thought you were getting a third coming out of that room.
3: I thought I got you at a third, Lee. I'm still pretty happy with 18.
1: Yeah, well, that's good.
3: Yeah. For a second, I thought when you gave me those devil eyes, I thought you were giving me zero or like one.
2: Yeah.
0: Yeah. Well, all right. 20%, Jack. You got a 1 in 5 shot here. So,
3: and I've got good luck on this show. I actually don't hate my chances.
0: Back now, he's excited.
2: The piano is set.
0: The stickers have been done. It's really interesting, isn't it? I did the stickers for the listeners.
2: Mm.
0: Jack, you did the stickers for you.
3: Yes.
0: And Lee, you have all the unstickered keys. It looks like the piano is heavily stickered, but of course the majority is unstickered.
2: Well and truly.
0: There was one insert. We did a quick count of the keys, Jack, and you'd actually put 19 stickers down.
3: Yes.
0: Not surprising that there was a...
3: Oh, that was an honest mistake.
0: Yep. You had to take one off. I hadn't finished doing the listeners' stickers, and I was very excited to swoop in and put my sticker on the one you took off.
3: What was that, C-sharp down the low end?
0: Low C-sharp, which, God, I hope it comes up.
2: That will be amazing. I loved your thinking. Lee, it's out of our hands now. It's in the hands of one man, Matt, the most beautiful dad from Tasmania.
0: He thought he was just doing a nice thing. He entered a golf cart competition. he didn't ask to be involved in the piano saga at all. But at the time, it felt like the gods were really smiling upon the show because they decided, yes, here's a young father living in Tasmania. His daughters really want a piano. We're giving one away. Boom. His name came out of the randomizer. Perfect situation.
2: Yep.
0: Now he finds himself as the magical decider, the diviner. His piano is going to guide us towards the note. He's going to press one note on his keyboard.
2: Yep.
0: Whatever note that corresponds to in here, whether it's red stickered, listeners, green stickered, Jack, or no stickers, Lee, that is who will win this piano.
3: Here we go. Let's call Matt.
4: Hello, Matt speaking.
2: Matt.
4: Ahoy.
2: Ahoy to you. It's Hamish, Andy, Jack, and Lee here.
0: Ahoy, Matt.
2: Ahoy, Matt. You've been assigned.
4: How are you all going?
2: Yeah, great.
0: Mate, it's a high tension in here. things have been said. And I don't want to throw anything out of context here, but it's phrases that I never thought I would hear on this show, like, quote, don't worry about the listeners.
4: Oh, dear.
0: That's exactly what we found.
4: It sounds like it's gotten serious.
0: It's gotten serious. The strategy has gone through the roof. We obviously can't tell you how many keys have been divvied up or who's got what or who's in what area, but you know what's going on here. We have a piano in here that has an assortment of stickers on it corresponding to the future rightful owner of the piano.
4: Right.
0: All you have to do is honestly, I think, let your heart guide you and let your heart tell your finger and your finger go where it feels like the rightful owner of the piano belongs and play that key that speaks to you the most.
2: Matt, are you in front of the piano now?
4: I'm in front of the piano. I'm sitting down.
0: Let your heart guide you, Matt.
2: Matt, when you're ready, play the note.
3: Good luck, Matt.
4: I'm going to play the note.
0: It's in the middle.
2: It's in.
0: Oh, no, Jack's excited because there's a lot of green stickers there. Jack is so excited.
2: I'm wondering across.
3: Okay.
0: There's some red in there too, listeners. There's some red.
3: No, that's not it.
0: That's too high. Was that too high?
3: No, too low.
2: Play it again, Matt.
4: I'm coming again.
0: Oh, there's a lot of green around there. It's not.
3: That's it.
0: It's not middle C, is it? Is it middle C?
2: Matt?
4: It's middle C.
0: Listeners, no. I tried to get middle C and Jack pushed me out of the way. I had everything. I had the two notes around it covered. Jack, no.
1: This can't be happening.
0: No.
4: What have I done?
3: What have I done?
2: Matt, you want me a piano?
4: Oh, no.
2: You don't want me to have it?
0: No one wants you to have it, Jack.
4: I don't think anybody does, do they?
2: Not even Stu from House of Pianos wants Jack to have the piano, and it's his job to give people pianos at a very competitive price.
0: And a wonderful selection. You just had that air about you too. He's put the single, he's like, I just feel good about this. I'm feeling good.
2: Oh, I can't look. Matt,
3: it was my first sticker on the piano. I just feel like we have a kindred spirit. You'll play my old piano. It's working for me.
0: In all seriousness though, Jacko, as you said, you have your fun. We did it for a contest. What do you really want to happen with the piano?
3: I can't give it away, and here's why. People...
0: Don't worry, we know why, and it starts with a W.
3: Sorry, guys.
0: Wow.
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9: Good morning, I'm Dusty Fitzpatrick. Treasurer Jim Chalmers says he's asked the ACCC to carefully monitor fuel petrol prices as the cut to the fuel excise ends. He says service stations and suppliers that break the law face tough fines. Wholesale fuel prices are expected to rise by about 17 cents a litre. Price increases are expected to reach Bowser's in about 10 days, with some analysts predicting unleaded petrol to reach as high as $2.30 a litre. President Donald Trump has announced he's cancelled planned strikes against Iran. In a post on Truth Social, President Trump says he was holding off at the request of Iran and other Middle Eastern countries, provided a deal was quickly reached. Iranian officials have rejected the claims of a nearing deal, calling it another lie from President Trump. Professor Mihan Kamra at Georgetown University in Qatar has told the BBC Iran would like to see protracted conflict.
10: Iran does not mind what would be a war of attrition. They want to see a prolonged conflict whereby the costs of America's military presence in the region, not just the war on Iran, but its military presence.
9: One Nation has reclaimed the title of Australia's most popular political party. New polling shows the Pauline Hanson-led outfit's primary vote rose 2 points to 32%, while Labor's vote dropped 1 to 29. The Redbridge Accent Research, published in the Financial Review, has core support for the coalition up 4 points to 22%. The Greens slipped to 10%. Melbourne and Sydney are leading a nationwide property slump. Sarah Wiedersehen has the details.
11: New figures show property prices across the country fell by 0.9% in July. Cotality has told The Age the nationwide slump is being led by steep falls in Melbourne and Sydney. House values in Melbourne fell by 1.4% in July to be down 3.4% over the past 12 months. In Sydney, the median house price dropped 1.7% to be down 5.9% this year. Falls were also recorded in Brisbane and Canberra, with only Perth and Hobart recording a slight improvement. The national median value of a home is now $928,000.
9: And electric vehicle sales in Australia have more than doubled since the outbreak of the Iran war. New data from the Australian Automobile Association shows EV purchases doubled in the 3 months to June 30. Nearly one in every two vehicles sold was either electric or hybrid. Checking the markets, one Australian dollar is buying 70.31 US cents.
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9: The Commonwealth Games in Glasgow is wrapping up, with Australia finishing well on top in the final medal tally. Dominance in the pool and the velodrome saw the team secure 171 medals overall, including 70 gold. Parramatta has broken the hearts of West Tigers fans with a late try to Isaiah Yongi, snatching a 16-13 win. Despite the loss, Tigers coach Benji Marshall says they can take a lot of positives out of the match.
13: We got back to playing some footy that we've been playing at the start of the season. I thought we really connected as a group, and I thought we tried hard for Uppy's 250th. We had our chances to win, I thought, but full credit to Para.
9: Earlier, Cronulla beat South Sydney in the AFL. Melbourne has kept its top four hopes alive with a 114-105 win over Gold Coast. Richmond beat West Coast, and the Crows have thumped the Bombers 145-73. That's news and sport.
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15: Your four-day forecast for Western Victoria for Monday: partly cloudy with a high chance of showers in the morning and afternoon. Northwesterly winds 20 to 25 kilometres per hour, and there is a strong wind warning for the west coast. Tuesday, cloudy, high chance of showers 12. Wednesday, cloudy 12. And Thursday, a possible shower atop 14. Heading for a high on Monday in Hamilton of 12. Warrnambool, Portland of the coast, 13.
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7: Good morning. It's Daniel Brewer with your local news and sport. The deadline for Western Victorians to claim the state government's 20% registration rebate has been extended until the 31st of August. More than 3.6 million motorists have already accessed the rebate, which provides up to $186 back for one eligible light vehicle or up to $372 for two vehicles registered in the same name. The rebate applies to light vehicles for personal use, with registrations paid between the 1st of July 2025 and 30th of June 2025. 26. Applications can be made through the Services Victoria app or website. More suspected cases of H5N1 bird flu have been detected. Victoria's Department of Energy, Environment and Climate Action said preliminary testing had identified five crested terns suspected to have the deadly disease. Three of the birds were located in Portland and two in nearby Nelson Bay. Jack Goff from the Invasive Species Council is urging pet owners to keep them contained.
8: We need people to make sure that they keep their cats and their dogs contained. We don't want people having cats and dogs going and interacting with wildlife and potentially catching this disease, but also potentially causing further trauma and deaths within vulnerable wildlife communities.
7: The Victorian Farmers Federation says it is prepared to fight any proposal to remove the state's council rates cap. The organisation says reports the state government could scrap the cap to help fund higher council wages would unfairly burden regional ratepayers. VFF President Ryan Milgate says the government is searching for more revenue and farmers are once again in the firing line.
9: The rate cap is for the total rate bill across the council, not just each ratepayer section, so farmers tend to be wearing the burden a lot more than others quite often. If it's removed, then there's no guardrails whatsoever for agriculture and farmers.
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7: Round 15 of Southwest District Football Netball League senior football results. Cavendish defeated Westerns. Dartmoor had a big win over Tirundurra. Branksome Wallacedale defeated Haywood and Coleraine defeated Heathmere. That's the latest in local news and sport.
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2: Degrees in Melbourne, a shower or two atop today, 15 at 6 o'clock. Good morning. I'm David Armstrong. Police are investigating after a visually impaired man with a cane was assaulted at a licensed premises in Armidale. It's understood the 64-year-old victim was sitting inside the premises on High Street around 7 p.m. when he was approached by an unknown male. The victim asked the offender to leave multiple times before he was struck to the face a dozen times. The victim suffered multiple facial injuries and his prosthetic eye, valued at $5,000, has had to be replaced. One Nation has edged back in front of Labor. The latest polling, Redbridge poll published in the Financial Review, has the Pauline Hanson-led party on 31% of the primary vote, Labor 29%, the Coalition trailing on 22%. A Qantas flight to Santiago has made an emergency diversion to Melbourne. Nine's Isabella Staszkowski has more.
3: It's a warm welcome to some, I guess, pretty confused passengers. They were on that flight QF27 from Sydney to Santiago. It actually went all the way past New Zealand, 5 hours into that flight before it had to turn around. It couldn't go back to Sydney because it had missed the curfew, so it ended up here in Melbourne. It's possible there may have been a mechanical error. We are yet to get confirmation from that and yet to hear from Qantas.
2: The national property market's in its deepest downturn since 2022. The latest Cotality data shows national property figures fell 0.7% in July, driven by Melbourne and Sydney. Australia has seen its biggest ever quarterly rise in EV sales. Is Hugh Phillips.
4: Almost half of new vehicles sold in the June quarter were electric or hybrid, while the sale of internal combustion engine vehicles recorded their lowest market share, experiencing its largest ever quarterly drop. Within the EV market, battery electric vehicles exceeded the market share of hybrids for the first time since 2023. Despite this, hybrid sales hit an all-time high with over 57,000 vehicles sold. Hugh Phillips reporting.
2: The closing ceremony is getting underway in Glasgow after a widely successful Games for the Australian team. The Aussies finished with 171 medals, including 70 gold. Champion cyclist Georgia Baker will lead the Aussie contingent out for the final celebration, while Delta Goodrum is scheduled to perform. Triple gold medalist Lee Hoffman telling Seven he's looking forward to a hard-earned rest.
5: I might be stuffed after this, but yeah, to be honest, I think just get a nice big pizza and a beer.
2: In finance, the dollar, 70.47 US.
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2: Essendon's crashed to the bottom of the ladder after a 12-goal loss to Adelaide. The Crows' tools were too strong. Riley Thilthorpe finished with 5 goals. Bombers interim coach Dean Solomon says defender Ben McKay wasn't an option to play this week.
7: He's one of quite a few players that have lost a bit of confidence. It amazes me how much he gets singled out, Ben. And I said during the week, I'll protect my players, and he's one that I will protect. And he's getting to work on his game. He's going back. Obviously, had a VFL bye this weekend, but he'll get to work during the week. He'll most likely play VFL next weekend.
2: Melbourne has kept its top four hopes alive, winning a seesawing game against Gold Coast by 9 points. And in soccer, UEFA is calling for the resignation of FIFA president Gianni Infantino following his failed plot to privatise soccer's World Cup. That's the latest news and sports.
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8: Good morning. It's Daniel Brewer with your local news and sport. Southern Grampian Shire Council is encouraging residents to support local families in need by donating nappies to Hamilton's Maternal and Child Health Centre. 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Pat Gordon reports.
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8: Farmers across Western Victoria are being reminded to remain vigilant following an increase in diesel thefts as the conflict in the Middle East continues to push up fuel prices. Police say rising fuel costs are making diesel an increasingly attractive target for thieves, particularly on rural properties. Superintendent Mark Edwards says to lock up where you can.
10: We just urge the farmers out there that have got bowsers with diesel to lock them up, be vigilant around suspicious vehicles, suspicious activity. Hopefully we'll stop you from becoming a victim.
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8: Round 15 at Hampton Football Netball League senior football results. Portland Tigers 13-6-84 went down to Koroit Saints 13-12-90. North Warrnambool 16-10-106 defeated Port Ferry Seagulls 7-4-46. And Terang Mortlake Bloods 24-14-158 defeated Hamilton Kangaroos 6-6-42. That's the latest in local news and sport.
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13: Your four-day forecast for Western Victoria, there is a strong wind warning for the coast. Partly cloudy today with a high chance of showers, most likely in the late morning. Winds westerly up to 30 k's an hour. We're heading for a top of 12 in Hamilton, 13 in Warrnambool and Portland. Dropping down to 4 tonight, tomorrow a shower or 2, 12. Wednesday cloudy, 13. Thursday also cloudy, 13.
6: Harvey Norman Hamilton, your local computer specialists.
13: And right now, 6 degrees.
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0: Gabby and Dan.
13: Yes, here we are back for a brand new week. It is 6:08 on a Monday. This is the Morning Crew with Gabby and Dan. Hello, Gabby.
15: Hello, Daniel.
13: Maybe a word of warning to people on the roads this morning. Don't be as impatient as I sometimes can be when I'm driving.
15: Okay.
13: There's a lot of people who are, you know, very nice in real life. I will hold the door open for you. Yeah. But then on the road, turn into a total prick, and I fit into that category.
15: It's not just on the road, but yeah.
13: Oh, right, okay, sorry. Yeah. But I'd hold the door open for you in real life.
15: Yeah, but there's other things that you're a total jerk about.
13: You ain't not merging in front of me on the road. Don't even think about it.
15: Right.
13: Anyway, I'm supposed to agree with this. Anyway, over the weekend I was driving down a highway and this guy in front of me just was going really slow, has his hazards on, and naturally I go, well, I'm going to overtake you, sir. Because it was a single lane road, nothing was coming the other way, legal to do so, and then I went to go on the right-hand lane to go around him. And then as I'm going round, he's giving me one of these ones, you know, the sort of waving the arm, like, slow down, you moron, that sort of stuff.
15: That's what he was saying to you.
13: Oh, well, in a way, he was doing it with his arm. And I was like, well, go the speed limit, you doofus. And then I look, and in front of his car, there was a wombat just trudging down the road.
15: Oh.
13: Like, he was obviously going slow to shepherd this wombat as it
15: and that's why
13: down
15: the hazards
13: road.
15: Were
13: that's
15: on.
13: That's why the hazards were on. He was going only probably going about 10k's an hour on a 100k an hour road. And I was like, you doofus, drive faster, sir.
15: Did that not click to you when he's so slow that something else was going on?
13: Because there's so many stupid people on the roads that I just put them into, well, that's an idiot.
15: Because if someone was like 10k under the limit, I might be a bit frustrated. But if someone is only going a tenth of the speed limit.
13: I thought he might have been like having car trouble.
15: Yeah, right.
13: Because he wasn't, like, when you're coming up behind him, you couldn't tell if he was moving or going slow.
15: The wombat is like running for its life, right?
13: No, he wasn't.
15: No. But in his head, the wombat is like, I've got to keep going. You know, there's something right on my tail. I've got to keep, just turn to the left.
13: Yeah, the wombat was, he didn't care. The wombat was in his own, but he was just cruising down the road in his own pace. Yeah, anyway.
15: A rabbit and I used to have an encounter nearly every day on my street.
13: A rabbit and you used to have an encounter on your street every day?
15: And the rabbit would, like, run as fast as it could up the street.
13: Yeah.
15: Because my car's coming. I'm like, just go onto the footpath. Just stop running forward. Just go a little bit to the left and you'll be fine.
13: Nothing's more annoying than when
15: poor thing had a heart attack every day.
13: A bird walks across the road.
15: Yeah, you have wings.
13: What are you doing, mate? Fly. Why are you walking across the road?
15: I know, you've got wings.
13: Just don't. Anyway, they've only got little heads, so therefore I assume
15: little
13: brains.
15: Brain.
13: Yes, anyway. So take care on the road and keep an eye out for wombats, because I reckon if I'd hit the wombat, it would have been a nasty little bumper, I imagine.
15: Oh, I think so. I think it does quite a lot of damage.
13: Yeah, they're pretty solidly nuggety built.
15: And square poos, I think.
13: Cubes.
15: Yeah.
13: They poo in cubes. Yes. Not even Get Fact Friday on the Morning Crew with Gabby and Dan.
16: Let's get the party started. See you at the bar, you was hardly talking. That's when I knew that your heart was scarring. Friends to lovers need a part to star in. Like, wait, babe, let me ask.

0: Social media is here and it's here to stay.
1: It is surprising that the e-safety commissioner only surveyed 800 kids.
0: 803.
1: I went to a school with quadruple the amount.
0: Yeah, you went to a big school.
1: I went to a big school. But
0: even my daughter goes to, son and daughter go to a school with 450 kids. That's the primary school in the country.
1: Yeah.
0: You know, it's getting, not many.
1: Not many.
0: Anyway, but I'm not surprised.
1: I'm not surprised.
0: No.
1: I purely told you that story so you could say, I was right.
0: No, it's...
1: I told you so.
0: I don't want to say it, but yeah, I think a lot of people our age might have been able to pick that was going to happen, yeah. Whereas the people who might have been north of 50 making these decisions, who might not have teenage kids anymore, might not have clicked. But anyway, we'll see how it goes and look forward to those big hefty fines. Come on, the social media. Look out, Meta. 6:24. 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

0: Queen and Baby Steps at 6:31. This is the Morning Crow with Gabby and Dan, back for a fresh week, which means Music Monday back soon. I can't believe we've got to this late in the show and haven't wished all the horses a very happy birthday for Saturday.
1: Yeah, extra pats, extra snacks, I hope. We are horse-inspired this week. However, we banned each other from picking Daryl Braithwaite the horses.
0: Yeah, so it's...
1: It felt like it was a slam dunk.
0: It was obvious. If one of us picked horses, it was going to win. So we had to go a bit more obscure to celebrate the horse's birthday. Why do all horses in Australia anyway have their birthday on August 1st?
1: I'm not sure, but the Koreans do something similar too.
0: In Europe, I believe it's January 1st.
1: The horse's birthday?
0: I believe so.
1: Well, that's weird if you're, like, in Ascot or something.
0: I don't know why they do it and why we do it, but we do.
1: We're not talking about Koreans. I was talking about humans.
0: Oh, humans?
1: Yeah, the Koreans do something different with their birthday. I'll have to look it up and get back to you.
0: Okay, I look forward to finding out.
1: But I think they're a year older than us. But they're not, but they are.
0: Ah, so they start at one, whereas we start at zero.
1: Yeah, I think it's something like that. Okay. Anyway, hang tight. I'll do some Googling. I'll get back to you. In the meantime, I chose the song that has the longest reign at number one. Oh, it's Old Town Road.
0: What a song. I've gone with a song that I don't really love that much. In fact, I'd actually prefer Gabby's song to it.
1: My bad.
0: It's Genuine and Boney. Song which I'm assured is definitely about riding a horse.
1: Of course. 100%.
0: Absolutely. That is Genuine and Boney.
1: I think there's lyrics about juices down the thigh, but yeah.
0: Because the horse is running in spring and it's just starting to get warm again.
1: Righto.
0: Nothing worse than juicy thighs on a hot summer's day. What? Anyway, it's Pony by Genuine versus Old Town Road as your Music Monday selection. The winning song coming up in about half an hour here on The Morning Crow with Gabby and Dan. Next, local news headlines. Oh, sorry, I should say have your say at The Morning Crow on Facebook. Next, local news, and then we'll talk all things sport and locker room. Hey, the Tigers won.
1: Oh, did you?
0: Yeah, we did. And we'll recap the Commonwealth Games and just how far on top we finished. We'll get to it in just a moment.
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17: Good morning. It's Daniel Brewer with your local news and sport. Authorities are investigating additional suspected cases of H5N1 bird flu in Victoria's southwest. Preliminary testing by the Department of Energy, Environment and Climate Action identified 5 crested terns believed to be carrying the virus after birds were discovered in Portland and nearby Nelson Bay. Jack Goff from the Invasive Species Council is urging pet owners to keep them contained.
18: We need people to make sure that they keep their cats and their dogs contained. We don't want people having cats and dogs going and interacting with wildlife and potentially catching this disease, but also potentially causing further trauma and deaths within vulnerable wildlife communities.
17: The Victorian Farmers Federation says it will strongly oppose any move to remove Victoria's council rates cap. The organisation says reports the state government is considering scrapping the cap to help fund higher council wages would place an unfair financial burden on regional communities. VFF President Ryan Milgate says farmers should not be expected to foot the bill.
19: The rate cap is for the total rates bill across the council, not just each ratepayer section. So farmers tend to be wearing the burden a lot more than others quite often. If it's removed, then there's no guardrails whatsoever for agriculture and farmers. So I think it would be could open us up to even worse outcomes than we're seeing at the moment.
17: Western Victorians have been given extra time to claim the state government's 20% off registration rebate, with the application deadline extended to the 31st of August. All the details are available through Services Victoria.
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17: 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Braxholme Wallacedale 19-9-123 defeated Haywood 3-6-24. Coleraine 16-20-116 defeated Heathmere 8-2-50 and Dartmoor 10-9-69 defeated Tirandara 5-6-36. 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
0: Your 4-day forecast for Western Victoria, there is a strong wind warning for the coast. Partly cloudy today with a high chance of showers, most likely in the late morning. Winds westerly up to 30 k's an hour. We're heading for a top of 12 in Hamilton, 13 in Warrnambool and Portland. Dropping down to 4 tonight, tomorrow a shower or 2, 12. Wednesday cloudy, 13. Thursday also cloudy, 13.
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0: And right now, 6 degrees.
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0: That is Sunny Federa at 6:43. This is the Morning Crew with Gabby and Dan. Gabby's got a Korean update for us.
1: I do, so I was right.
0: Okay.
1: So in South Korea, you're 1 year old when you're born.
0: Right.
1: And then everybody changed birthdays on the 1st of January. It's like the horse's birthday in August.
0: Yeah, right.
1: However, this has now changed as of 2023, and they've now gone onto the international age system, which makes sense. But regardless, you could have been born in like December 25, but come January 1st, it's your birthday.
0: Yeah, wow.
1: That's wild.
0: You could be born on New Year's Eve, then New Year's Day, you're one. That's bizarre.
1: Well, you'd be two.
0: You'd be two.
1: Yeah.
0: You're born at one.
1: Yeah, you're born at one.
0: Oh, that's silly. You're literally a day old and you're already two.
1: Why
0: don't they change the system? Anyway, let's talk sport.
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3: Oh, that's unbelievable. I can't believe that. That's
4: crazy.
0: Well, Gabby, the Commonwealth Games is in the book at the moment. The closing ceremony is going on over there in Glasgow. So it was, 10 days of athletic competition. The Aussies absolutely dominated. So I thought I'd just give you the final stats of how it all ended up for Australia. We finished the Commonwealth Games with 70 gold medals, 45 silver, 56 bronze, for a total of 171 medals. England, 29 gold. They were in second. So a fair way behind, over 40 medals behind us in terms of gold. So well done to Australia for absolutely dominating. My understanding is England didn't necessarily send a full-strength athletic squad to the Commonwealth Games. There's some European championships coming up, which some athletes and sprinters prioritised over the Commonwealth Games. But still, I mean, well done to all the Australians. You only beat who you're up against, and they beat them, most of them. Disappointing for our netballers, who I think are probably the best in the world, but stumbled in the semi-final there against England. But besides that, overall, a fantastic performance by the Aussies, who represented us very well on the Commonwealth stage.
1: Say what you will about Gina Rinehart, but the fact that she was giving stumping up money for, you know, different medals and all that, can be really hard in sport to financially afford it.
0: Yeah, of course.
1: Yeah, so I think that's a nice pat on the back for them.
0: Round 21 is in the books of the AFL. Gabby, some results yesterday. The Tigers had a win. We beat West Coast by 11 points. That was fun. Glad I was there for that. A lot of people are like, oh, we better lose and get number one draft pick. No, that's a loser mentality. Melbourne beat the Suns by 9. Gold Coast have lost 10 in a row.
1: Oh, wow.
0: One of the early premiership fancies. They were 7 wins and 3 losses. They're now 7 wins and 13 losses.
1: Ooh,
0: that's bad. And a big win for the Crows there. Resigned the Bombers to the bottom of the ladder. Essendon are on the cusp of their worst season in history. They've been in the AFL since it started, 1897. And they're on the cusp of their worst season ever.
1: It's been a rough trot to be a Bombers fan for a while.
0: Oh, it has, yeah. Got stuck in the middle for a bit, and sometimes being stuck in the middle is the worst you can be. They're in the middle for a long time, not making finals, but also not getting the draft picks. But maybe finishing down the bottom, getting a couple of draft picks, I mean,
1: that's a loser mentality, Dan.
0: I'm trying to be glass half full. It is. People who love rebuilds. Anyway. Hey, the AFL ladder as it stands right now. So the top four is Frio, Sydney, Hawthorn, Adelaide, the Lions just outside the D's. In the wild card spots, we have the Cats, Bulldogs, Pies and Blues with 4 games to play. Carlton, what about those Blue Baggers? On Saturday night, they pumped, absolutely pumped, the Brisbane Lions, reigning premiers by 76 points. Josh Fraser, who is the interim coach, has said things like, oh, I'm not sure I'm going to apply for this job. It's yours, mate. And one thing that wasn't really spoken about is poor old Josh Fraser lost his dad on Thursday, then coached the Blues on Saturday to a huge victory. So, yeah, tough week for him, and I'm sure the Blues have to be considering for the full-time gig because they have been fantastic and look set to take part in some sort of finals action, whether it be wild card, I don't know, but, I mean, from where they were after round 9, it's an amazing turnaround. And well done to Matt Payne. He won the Perth 440 or the Perth Super 440 over there in WA over the weekend in supercars. He increases his lead on top of the series standings there. All righty, there you go. Commonwealth Games done. Round 21 done. Weekend of sport done. 6:47. Morning Crew, Gabby and Dan.
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9: 9 degrees in Melbourne, a shower or two atop today, 15, 7 o'clock. Good morning. I'm David Armstrong. Police hunting for the person responsible for bashing a visually impaired man at Armidale. Alex Riddell reports.
10: The 64-year-old victim, who uses a cane, was sitting inside the premises on High Street around 7 p.m. on Saturday, July 25th, when he was approached by an unknown male. The victim asked the offender to leave multiple times before he was struck to the face a dozen times. He was taken to hospital after suffering multiple facial injuries, and his prosthetic eye, valued at $5,000, has to be replaced. The offender is described to be in his late 30s with a medium build, bald and a short black beard. He was wearing a navy blue collared shirt, light blue jumper, dark grey pants, brown loafers and carrying a black coat. Alex Riddell, Melbourne.
9: Drivers being warned the price of petrol has already jumped at some service stations after the end of the fuel excise discount. Treasurer has asked the ACCC to increase monitoring to catch any business that's price gouging now the discount's expired. Supply chain expert David Leaney says any increases won't be as severe as they were when the Iran war began.
11: So you've got all the volatility happening in the Persian Gulf, what's happening with Iran and the US, but there's also some pretty good news that we won't be seeing the peaks that we saw in April and May.
9: Melbourne's average house value dropped by more than $160 a day in July. Latest data reveals the median house price is now $971,000. In April, it was more than $1 million. Australia's recorded its biggest ever quarterly rise in electric vehicle sales. Automobile Association data shows EV sales doubled in the 3 months to the 30th of June. Almost half of new car sales in the June quarter were electric or hybrid. Collins Street's getting valet parking. Council's partnering with the Novotel to provide the service at a flat rate of $80 for the day. The Commonwealth Games closing ceremony is underway. Delta Goodrum performing the backing track as athletes enter the stadium, opening with a classic, Born to Try. Australian flag bearer Georgie Baker leading the way into the stadium for Australia. The duet with Scotland's Cammie Barnes bringing fans in the stands to their feet.

0: At Audio, thanks to Seven. In finance, the dollar 70.47 US.
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0: Well, Richmond's first win since May, beating West Coast at the MCG. It's seen Essendon relegated to the bottom of the ladder. The Bombers thumped by Adelaide by 72 points. Damien Hardwick is blaming inexperience on the Gold Coast 10-game losing streak. Melbourne keeping its top four hopes alive after a 9-point win over the Suns. Hardwick maintains he believes he has the bones of a good side.
2: It's just experience. Like, I think at the end of the day, our side is out there for everyone to see. There's not a lot of older players out there. There's some really good established players, and then there's some young emerging talent that's coming through that we're really, really excited by.
0: In soccer, Hull City has signed Socceroos defender Lucas Herrington from US club Colorado on a deal worth up to $23 million US dollars. And the pressure's ramping up on FIFA president Gianni Infantino after his failed attempt to privatise the World Cup. That's the latest news and sports.
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6: Good morning. It's Daniel Brewer with your local news and sport. Farmers across Western Victoria are being urged to stay vigilant following a rise in diesel thefts as the conflict in the Middle East continues to drive up fuel prices. Police say higher fuel costs are making diesel an attractive target for thieves, particularly on rural properties where large quantities are stored. Superintendent Mark Edwards is reminding landholders to secure fuel tanks and lock up wherever possible.
7: We just urge the farmers out there that have got bowsers with diesel to lock them up. Be vigilant around suspicious vehicles, suspicious activity. Hopefully we'll stop you from becoming a victim.
6: Southern Grampian Shire Council is calling on the community to help local families doing it tough by donating nappies to Hamilton's Maternal and Child Health Centre. 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
6: Hamden Football Netball League senior football results for round 15. North Warrnambool 16-10-106 defeated Port Ferry Seagulls 7-4-46. Portland Tigers 13-6-84 went down to Koroit Saints 13-12-90. And Terang Mortlake Bloods 24-14-158 defeated Hamilton Kangaroos 6-6-42. That's the latest in local news and sport.
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10: Your four-day forecast for Western Victoria, there is a strong wind warning for the coast. Partly cloudy today with a high chance of showers, most likely in the late morning. Winds westerly up to 30 k's an hour. We're heading for a top of 12 in Hamilton, 13 in Warrnambool and Portland. Dropping down to 4 tonight, tomorrow a shower or 2, 12. Wednesday cloudy, 13. Thursday also cloudy, 13.
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10: And right now, it's 7 degrees.
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10: Thanks for waking up with Morning Crew. That's it. Gabby and Dan, we're here, 7:08. Hey, coming up in just a moment. So we discovered accidentally last week off air that Gabby isn't very good at understanding rhyming slang.
13: Oh, so bad.
10: You were really bad at this.
13: There's something about a rag and a bone and telephone or something.
10: Okay, well, we'll...
13: That's about the only one I remember. I got
10: that
13: wrong.
10: And that's not 100% right either. Anyway, we'll get to some rhyming slang. If you use some rhyming slang, let's test Gabby's knowledge because...
13: I'm bad.
10: It was pretty ordinary last week. She's had the whole weekend to improve. We'll see how we go.
13: I didn't know I had to study.
10: Right now, it's time for this. Music Monday, you take control of the playlist here on The Morning Crew with Gabby and Dan. Over the weekend, Saturday to be exact, was the horse's birthday.
13: It was. Yes. We've chosen songs that are horse-inspired, but of course could not choose Darrell Braithwaite, The Horses, because that would be a landslide victory.
10: Somebody did comment, why didn't you pick Darrell Braithwaite? It was literally written
13: was
10: up at the top.
13: The comment.
10: We said we're not picking Darrell Braithwaite because that would obviously win. Anyway, so we've gone with a couple of kind of horse-related songs. I went with Pony and Genuine. Other way around. Pony by Genuine. Why can't I say it? Anyway, unfortunately, I don't have to say it anymore because it did not win for me. Your tune got across the line today, Gabby.
13: It did. It spent 19 weeks number one.
10: This
13: is
10: huge.
13: It is a huge record. Its dance took everyone over by storm. Yep. It is Old Town Road.
10: There you go.
13: What with a Billy tune. Ray Cyrus, of course.
10: Yeah, a little Nas X. 2019. We were all loving this song. So let's love it one more time right now here on The Morning Crew with Gabby and Dan. And we wish your horse a very happy birthday.

0: is Alex Warren's Fever Dream at 14 past 7. This is The Morning Crew with Gabby and Dan. Now, we're going to be totally honest here. We're not stealing this from another radio show, but we heard a discussion on another radio show about this. It was Tom Elliott on our sister station last week, and he was talking about rhyming slang, Australian rhyming slang. And unfortunately for our friend over here, Gab, she could not understand what was going on at all.
1: I kept saying, what? What does that mean?
0: You didn't quite. Somebody said, oh, yeah, I've got a soap and water. And you went, what? And I said, my daughter, Gab.
1: That's not obvious.
0: But I haven't heard that before, but I just picked it up from what he was saying. Like, soap and water, what else could it mean? Use a little bit of just common sense, but a bit of guesswork, and work it out. So I thought I would now give you a few. I've got heaps here, actually. A few Australian rhyming slangs. And if you want to quiz Gabby on one of your own, 1-300-799-31, because she wasn't good at this last week.
1: So bad.
0: Now that she's had a week to prepare,
1: as maybe. If I did.
0: Well,
1: I didn't know this was going to happen.
0: Okay. Well, Gabby, if I'm having issues with the trouble and strife, who am I having issues with?
1: Oh, no, that.
0: Yeah.
1: Well, it's your wife.
0: There you go.
1: Yeah.
0: Good start.
1: Because you put it in context.
0: Yeah, okay.
1: And you're always in trouble with your wife.
0: With my trouble and strife. Very good. Frog and Toad?
1: Hit the road. I know that.
0: Look
1: That's
0: at
1: my
0: you,
1: brother.
0: Going
1: That's
0: well.
1: My, no, that,
0: going well?
1: That was deep-seated in my memory.
0: Okay. What about a Captain Cook?
1: Ooh. Captain Cook. Hook. Hook. Shook. Rook. Rook. Nah. I'm going to read a book.
0: If you're going to go have a Captain Look. Oh, I was going to have a quick
1: look. Oh, you're going to have a look.
0: Quick Captain Cook.
1: Oh, I said you're going to read a book.
0: That's not right. That's not right. I've got so many. I don't know which to pick for. What about this? Gonna whack it in the old sky rocket.
1: Rocket. Socket.
0: Maybe I've gone to the tab, had a bit of a win, and I'm gonna stick my winnings in my sky rocket.
1: Pocket.
0: There you go.
1: Asking some pokies here, right?
0: This is a hard one, Adam.
1: That was hard.
0: Oh, this one's a real hard one.
1: I can only get it because you keep giving me examples.
0: Like giving context. Well, most times, I suppose, rhyming slang is using context.
1: Right. Okay.
0: You know what I mean? Like, it's not totally out there. This one's a hard one, and this is something that I feel like has gone out of the Australian vernacular. We used to call a certain group of people seppos. Seppos. And even that is short for a septic tank. So if you're a septic tank, or a seppo for short, what kind of person are you? Actually, it's probably better you don't answer. I'll just tell you, because this one's hard. I don't want you to get in trouble. That was rhyming slang back in the day for an American, because they're a yank, a septic tank,
1: a seppo.
0: A seppo. Yeah.
1: I never would have got that.
0: No, no. I was like, you're not going to get this.
1: You were setting me up.
0: No,
1: to
0: I
1: be
0: helped
1: fired.
0: You. I helped you.
1: Right,
0: okay.
1: A yank.
0: If I'm telling a porcupine, what's that?
1: Oh, I know what that is.
0: Okay, well, they were rhyming slang.
1: Yeah, that's a lie.
0: Okay.
1: Those are easy.
0: Okay, all right. Okay, well done, Gabby. That's pretty well. You didn't get seppo, though. 1-300-799-31. Do you have a rhyming slang term that maybe you use every day that Gabby might struggle with? What about your loaf?
1: My loaf.
0: Yeah.
1: My loaf.
0: Oh, no, you fell over and hit your loaf.
1: I hit my loaf.
0: Hit your loaf.
1: My loaf, my goaf, my hoof, my head, I don't know.
0: Yes, your head.
1: But it doesn't rhyme.
0: Yeah, it does.
1: Loaf
0: and bread.
1: Head.
0: I fall over and hit me loaf of bread. Yeah. 1-300-799-31. Do you have a rhyming slang term that you use a lot of that we can quiz Gabby on, because it wasn't great last week? She's done all right there, though.
1: My loaf, though, yeah, I would have never got that.
0: That's all right. 18 past 7, Morning Crew with Gabby and Dan. Let's quiz her here.
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0: Styles and American Girls, or Seppo Girls. At 7:31, this is the Morning Crew with Gabby Tan. Local news coming up in a moment. On the other side, Gabby's got all the trending news we need to know this morning. Big weekend of trending. Gab, what's going on?
1: A little bit. A name that I haven't thought of for a while, being Timberland, has just gone viral.
0: Timberland?
1: Yes, Timberland.
0: Is it 2009? We'll get the latest in trending next here on the Morning Crew with Gabby and Dan.
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13: Good morning. It's Daniel Brewer with your local news and sport. The Victorian Farmers Federation has vowed to fight any proposal to abolish the state's council rates cap. The VFF says suggestions the state government could lift the cap to cover increased council wages would hit rural and regional ratepayers the hardest. President Ryan Milgate says the government is looking for more revenue, with farmers once again in the firing line.
14: The rate cap is for the total rates bill across the council, not just each ratepayer section. So farmers tend to be wearing the burden a lot more than others quite often. If it's removed, then there's no guardrails whatsoever for agriculture and farmers. So I think it would be could open us up to even worse outcomes than we're seeing at the moment.
13: The state government has extended its 20% rego rebate scheme, giving eligible Western Victorians until the 31st of August to lodge a claim. The initiative provides up to $186 back for one eligible light vehicle, or $372 for two vehicles owned by the same person. Claims need to be submitted via the Services Victoria app. The Southwest has recorded more suspected cases of the H5N1 bird flu strain. The Department of Energy, Environment and Climate Action says initial testing detected the virus in 5 crested terns, with 3 found at Portland and 2 at Nelson Bay. Jack Goff from the Invasive Species Council is urging pet owners to keep them contained.
3: We need people to make sure that they keep their cats and their dogs contained. We don't want people having cats and dogs going and interacting with wildlife and potentially catching this disease, but also potentially causing further trauma and deaths within vulnerable wildlife communities.
15: Local sport for Taylor Motors Hamilton. Proud supporters of our local community and local sport.
13: Round 15 of Southwest District Football Netball League senior football results. Breaks home Wallacedale 19-9-123, defeated Haywood 3-6-24. Cavendish 20-14-134, defeated Western 7-7-49. Dartmoor 10-9-69, defeated Tirandara 5-6-36. And Coleraine 16-20-116, defeated Heathmere 8-2-50. That's the latest in local news and sport.
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0: Your four-day forecast for Western Victoria, there is a strong wind warning for the coast. Partly cloudy today with a high chance of showers, most likely in the late morning. Winds westerly up to 30 k's an hour. We're heading for a top of 12 in Hamilton, 13 in Warrnambool and Portland. Dropping down to 4 tonight, tomorrow a shower or 2, 12. Wednesday cloudy, 13. Thursday also cloudy, 13.
10: Harvey Norman Hamilton, your local computer specialists.
0: And right now it's 7 degrees.
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0: Fresh week of Mad Minute coming up very soon. Your chance to pick up $1,000. We'll ask for your calls in just over 10 minutes. Right now, though, Gabby's got the trending news we need to know today.
2: Well, if you went and saw Spider-Man Brand New Day over the weekend at the cinemas, you were far from alone. Oh, yeah. So it stars real-life married couple Tom Holland, Zendaya as Spider-Man and MJ, and it's made a staggering start at the box office. So we don't have the Australian figures yet.
0: Right.
2: But we do have the American ones, and so far it's broken the record for the biggest opening day of all time.
0: Incredible.
2: So therefore, you'd assume it's likely on track to become the highest grossing movie ever by the time it is done. 2026 is a huge year for cinemas, so it took a big hit after the pandemic. It's taken a long time for it to really peak again. But the Gen Z is actually really paving the way. Like, they're loving going to the cinemas and watching something on the big screen and having a shared experience with other people.
0: Well, I guess having shared experience is something we don't necessarily have much of anymore. But what I do love about this is superhero movies. Just people get right into them. Now, I've never been a superhero movie kind of guy, but my 10-year-old loves them. And I dare say I will see Spider-Man at the cinema some point in the next couple of weeks. And, yeah, it's just that escapism. It's unreal. And those are huge numbers you're putting out there.
2: So and they're not having to fake their romance.
0: No.
2: They're lovers in real life.
0: Chemistry is working well.
2: Well, imagine if they say, guys, not feeling the chemistry. No.
0: If they need an intimacy coach, I don't know.
2: This one is a very heavy story, and I will preface this by saying it will be triggering potentially for people who are going through an eating disorder or have had one in the past. But Ariana Grande's new music video has sparked a big wave of concern online about her appearance. Mm. So she released Petal, the music video, on Friday. And a lot of people were saying she's incredibly gaunt, it's shocking, it's heartbreaking, the elephant in the room is impossible to ignore. And others saying, I'm sick of us normalising this and not discussing it. Other people reluctant to discuss what they've seen or that it's inappropriate to talk about somebody's health based on their appearance.
0: Well, that's right. And I find it difficult to comment on other people's appearance because, you know, I don't think it's the appropriate thing to do. However, with that in mind,
2: there's a lot going on.
0: There's something happening there, isn't there? There's something. It's getting to a point where it's irresponsible of everyone around her to ignore it.
2: Or at least her close friends and family.
0: A close circle to say something. Yep. Because you're right, she looks really. And she's changed drastically in appearance over the course of maybe the last 4 or 5 years.
2: Yeah.
0: From where she was to where she's now.
2: Well, adding another layer to this discussion as well is now Ariana Grande's team has confirmed she's going to be taking a break and stepping away from public appearances after her tour wraps up in September. And they said she looks forward to finishing the tour and ending it on a high note, both healthily and happily, and then taking a much needed break from public facing work and appearances, which has led to endless ongoing public scrutiny. Will be interesting to see what happens in September, but the Butterfly Foundation is available 24/7, 1-800-333-4673.
0: We wish her all the best.
2: We do wish her all the best. And just lastly, Timbaland.
0: Timbaland.
2: Who was big when I was in high school.
0: Yeah.
2: Has gone viral for just a silly little reason. So Timbaland and Nelly Furtado teamed up on a few different songs.
0: Yep.
2: And he was performing on stage and she wasn't. So there just wasn't much he could contribute.
0: So she's not here on stage. He's just adding his bits into her song.
2: Yes.
0: Okay, let's have a listen. Timbaland live. She's adding the A. But in defense of Timbaland, that's all he ever did anyway.
2: Yeah, I know. But it was just funny.
0: So it's just him on stage on his own just going, hey.
2: Yeah.
0: Wait for it. He doesn't miss one. He nails all of
2: them. Not one grunt was missed by Timbaland. I just thought it was just silly and funny.
0: Yeah, that is good. Yeah,
2: like, what else was he meant to do?
0: That's what he's got.
2: Yeah,
0: in his
2: arsenal. Just sounds silly.
0: Hey! I didn't realise he was on stage. I assumed she was on stage with him.
2: No, I don't think so. It was just him.
0: Very good. Hey, Timbaland, hope he's doing well. Our more trending is on thethemorningcrew.com.au at 7:49. 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
0: Sheep Benching is here and we here at Mix FM are putting you right in the heart of the action. Courtney's going to be out and about today, live on location, 9 to 1. 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
0: This is the Water Crew with Gabby and Dan. 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We all need $1,000. Petrol prices are going up after all. So play with us in just a moment.

0: It's Amy Shark's biggest ick at 4 to 8, Boarding Crew with Gabby and Dan. It's Bam Minute time. You want to win $1,000? 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
12: 9 degrees in Melbourne, a shower or two atop today, 15. It's 8 o'clock. Good morning. I'm David Armstrong. More than 8 in 10 Australian teenagers are still using social media, more than 3 months after the government's landmark ban. The internet regulator is blaming tech firms for failing to implement effective age checks. But former Facebook Australia CEO Stephen Sheeler has told 3AW Breakfast the government got it round the wrong way.
13: Which is something that the platforms have argued, which is to have the point of checking not when you're joining the, not when you're already on the platform, but it's when you're downloading the app from an app store. So you go right to the source. So it will be government issued ID at the point of a download of an app from an app store.
12: Three men have been arrested after a ute was stolen twice within 2 days in Melbourne South East. Alex Riddell has more.
14: The Nissan Patrol was parked within a multi-storey car park in Windsor yesterday when it was stolen and then later located in South Melbourne. The owner came to collect his ute. While he was waiting for a locksmith to let him into the vehicle, the alleged thief returned and took off with it for a second time. The car was then dumped in Malvern East. The driver was picked up by another man in a second stolen car, which police will allege was seen travelling at speeds of up to 170 kilometres per hour along the Monash Freeway. The car then came to a stop in the car park of a Narrewarren shopping centre, where the three men aged 29, 27 and 23 were arrested. Alex Riddell, Melbourne.
12: In other news, latest data reveals Melbourne's average house value dropped by more than $160 a day in July. Pauline Hanson's in Melbourne today to unveil her One Nation candidates for the November state election. And a Qantas flight from Sydney to Santiago has made an emergency diversion to Melbourne midway through its journey with a suspected mechanical issue. Well, Collins Street's getting valet parking. Council's partnering with the Novotel to provide the service at a flat rate of $80 for the day. There'll be a six-month trial starting today, and Lord Mayor Nick Rees believes it will ease congestion in the CBD.
15: Look, we do know that 95% of drivers look for an on-street park first, even when off-street parking is available. And so we have congestion in the city because people are just doing laps of the block looking for an on-street park.
12: In finance, the dollar is trading at 70.47 US.
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12: Richmond has moved off the bottom of the ladder after an 11-point win over West Coast. Sam Lela booting three goals for the Tigers. Coach Adam Uze says Lela is one of a number of young players beginning to feel like they belong in the AFL.
17: Look, Sammy's in, I think, his 18th game, and Taj Houghton and Sam Cumming, they're all similar. So we know what they're going to become, and I've been talking about this, and I'll keep reiterating the same message around feeling like they can belong on an AFL field. And Sammy's felt, he's looked like he's belonged the first minute he's walked out there.
12: Melbourne coach Stephen King says they don't fear anyone after a gritty 9-point win over Gold Coast, the Demons sitting sixth on the ladder, keeping their top four hopes alive. Socceroos defender Lucas Harrington, is closing in on a move to the English Premier League with newly promoted club Hull City, comes after his breakout campaign at the World Cup. And UEFA is calling for the resignation of FIFA president Gianni Infantino following his failed plot to privatise the World Cup. That's the latest news and sports.
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22: Good morning. It's Daniel Brewer with your local news and sport. Young farmers across Western Victoria are being encouraged to apply for the latest round of the Agriculture Victoria Young Farmers Upskill and Invest program. Pat Gordon reports.
23: The organisation is offering scholarships of up to $10,000 to help the next generation of farmers build skills, strengthen their businesses and grow their careers. 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Expression of interest close at 5 p.m. on Friday, August 14. Pat Gordon, Ace Radio.
22: An increase in diesel thefts has prompted police to warn farmers across Western Victoria to review their farm security. With fuel prices climbing amid the ongoing conflict in the Middle East, diesel is becoming an increasingly valuable target for criminals, especially on rural properties. Superintendent Mark Edwards says farmers should lock up fuel supplies wherever they can and report any suspicious activity to police.
24: We just urge the farmers out there that have got bowsers with diesel to lock them up. Be vigilant around suspicious vehicles, suspicious activity. Hopefully we'll stop you from becoming a victim.
22: Residents across the Southern Grampians are being encouraged to make a simple donation that could have a big impact on local families. Hamilton's Maternal and Child Health Centre has partnered with the Napa Nappy Collective, and is collecting nappies of all sizes for families in need. Donations can be dropped into the pink collection box at the Francis Hewitt Centre during weekday business hours. Both unopened packs and clean, unused nappies from open packets are accepted, with every donation helping support vulnerable babies and young children in the community.
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22: Hampton Football Netball League senior football results for round 15. Tarang Mortlake Bloods 24-14-158 defeated Hamilton Kangaroos 6-6-42. North Warrnambool 16-10-106 defeated Port Ferry Seagulls 7-4-46. And Portland Tigers 13-6-84 went down to Koroit Saints 13-12-90. That's the latest in local news and sport.
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4: Your four-day forecast for Western Victoria, there is a strong wind warning for the coast. Partly cloudy today with a high chance of showers, most likely in the late morning. Winds westerly up to 30 k's an hour. We're heading for a top of 12 in Hamilton, 13 in Warrnambool and Portland. Dropping down to 4 tonight, tomorrow a shower or 2, 12. Wednesday cloudy, 13. Thursday also cloudy, 13.
3: Harvey Norman Hamilton, your local computer specialists.
4: And right now it's 7 degrees.
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4: 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Well, today we're doing What Day of the Week Do You Consider the First Day of the Week?
25: I'm really annoyed this morning. Just been sent an email and I think I'm going to put in a formal complaint. She's wrong.
4: We'll get to it soon. Right now, let's do this.
20: 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Your shot at $1,000 is now with Gabby and Dan's Mad Minute.
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4: Brand new week of Mad Minute starts right now with our player, Laura. Hello, Laura.
26: Hi.
4: Now, you join us in the midst of a mini behind-the-scenes crisis, so hopefully we haven't panicked you too much before your game. How was your weekend? Yes.
26: Hopefully you don't transfer the bad luck onto me.
4: No. we're fighting a losing battle with technology this morning, but that's okay. Did you have an enjoyable weekend?
26: I did, actually. It was really cruisy.
4: Oh, cruisy. Wonderful. Perfect. Well, yeah. The next 60 seconds ain't going to be cruisy. What we're going to do is hopefully get you 10 correct answers to get you $1,000. Are you ready to give this a go?
26: Yep, I think so.
4: It's going to be a little bit different today. Gabby has bailed on Mad Minute, so it's over to me.
25: Okay, so right. Nothing would print and my computer's frozen. So I have no ability to ask you the questions. So
4: it's me reading off my computer screen. Between the three of us, we'll do what we can. All right, Laura, bonus. Oh, golly, I haven't even practiced reading these. Let's see how we go. Bonus question. We gave this answer away just before Carrie and Tommy back on Friday. Here we go. What do sumo wrestlers throw into the ring to purify it before each bout?
26: Salt.
4: A skivvy is often referred to as a what neck?
26: Turtleneck.
4: Stinking bishop is a variety of what food?
26: A bishop.
4: Stinking bishop. Pass. Which male artist released the hit song Smooth back in 1999 featuring Rob Thomas?
26: Rob Thomas. Santana.
4: The only two cast members who appear on screen in the 2013 film Gravity are Sandra Bullock and who?
26: The old guy, George Clooney.
4: What month comes before October?
26: September.
4: What nationality is golfer Vijay Singh?
26: Indian, Sri Lankan.
4: Earlier this year, who represented Australia at Eurovision?
26: Was it Delta Goodrum?
4: According to the common phrase, how many birds can you kill with one stone?
26: Two birds.
4: True or false, one of John Howard's ministers was a former first-class cricketer?
26: True.
4: Oh, we'll give you it there.
25: But that makes it worse.
4: Well, it makes it eight. It makes it 8 from 10. Okay, the two you didn't get. So, a stinking bishop is a variety of what, Gabby?
26: Cheese.
4: It's a variety of cheese.
26: Of course.
4: And what nationality is goal for Vijay Singh? You threw a couple at me, Indian or Sri Lankan, but neither of them are correct. He's actually Fijian. So Fiji does have a big sort of Indian population.
25: Yes.
4: And yes, Vijay Singh is Fijian. 8 from 10. Laura, that's a great effort. I apologise, we can't give you $1,000, but thank you so much for giving it a go. Try again in another month.
26: Okay, will do. Thank you.
4: Good on you, Laura. There's Laura having a crack but not getting the chockies today.
25: You did well.
4: Yeah.
25: Not bad. Mr. Speaker, Mr. Button Pusher.
4: Yeah, we're just, everything froze on us just before the news.
25: Yes, so I'm rebooting my laptop, so,
4: so we had to be confirmed. We had to make do with what we had and we got through it together, unfortunately. Laura, 8 from 10, good effort. Not enough to get $1,000, but maybe you can go a couple better tomorrow. Catch that bonus question answer just before 3 this afternoon for a one-step head start here for the Mad Minute on The Morning Crew with Gabby and Dan. We'll be right back.

0: Circles at 18 past 8. This is the Morning Crew with Gabby and Dan. I love it when things that I guess are quite small in the scheme of things, but get you a bit riled up. And that's what's happened to our friend Gabby this morning. So the lovely office manager here, promotions manager, has sent us a calendar for what's to come through the month of August. But it's got Gabby a bit fired up.
1: My knickers are
0: in such a knot, Gabby, this morning. What's going on?
1: So for the month of August, it's got different things on there. People's annual leave, maybe different outside broadcasts that are happening. And with this calendar for August, she's made a choice. She has made this calendar herself.
0: Okay.
1: And she went, you know what day of the week starts? Sunday. So her calendar goes Sunday, Monday, Tuesday, blah, blah, blah. Whereas I don't like that.
0: Yeah.
1: Calendars must begin on a Monday.
0: I tend to agree with you. I feel like Monday is the official first day of the week. 1-300-799-31. What do you consider to be the first day of the week, Sunday or Monday? I'm of the belief that I reckon officially it's Sunday, but Monday, you work all through Monday, you get 2 days off at the end of it, then the new week starts the next Monday. Surely that's how most people would view it.
1: No, it's not exactly how I think about how a week is.
0: Okay.
1: It's just about the visualization.
0: Okay.
1: So when you're trying to write, for example, that you're away for the weekend, the two little boxes should be next to each other. But instead,
0: they're on different rows.
1: On different rows.
0: Yeah, okay.
1: And don't get me started when they put the 31st at the top. No, just configure the calendar
0: to extra
1: fit
0: week.
1: All the days in linear.
0: Yeah,
1: don't
0: go,
1: oh, whoops, we forgot about that. We'll just bang it up the top.
0: We've got a spare one to whip it back up
1: here.
0: Oh, God,
1: what are you doing to my brain?
0: Yeah, that's tough. And what's annoying, if you go to Google AI and just type in, what day is the first day of the week? Even it's not true. It says the first day of the week is either Sunday or Monday. It's like, no, we want a definitive answer here. It depends on culture, religion, or international standards. Apparently, 55% of the world treats Sunday as the start of the week. 44% of the world treats Monday as the first day of the week. And obviously 1% are undecided, I would suggest, based on those numbers.
1: How can Sunday be the start of the week when it's called the weekend? I mean, let's just be logical. I understand there's biblical reasons
0: or like the Sabbath or
1: all that type of stuff. I understand why people would choose it that way, but it's called weekend.
0: Which means
1: Monday, and everyone starts a diet on a Monday.
0: True. We all base our weeks around working Monday to Friday. Now, I know not everyone works Monday to Friday.
1: No.
0: My wife worked yesterday. She's got today off. So maybe she would consider Sunday to be the first day of the week. But majority of people and school children go to school and work Monday to Friday. They don't worry about, I'm with you.
1: It's annoying because I know when I tell Lauren that she's wrong.
0: Oh, no, I'm going to go down well.
1: We're going to have a massive argument.
0: What day is the first day of the week? 1-300-799-31.
1: My calendar at home, I didn't buy.
0: It was given
1: to me. And the amount of times I wanted to stick it in the bin.
0: Yeah, okay.
1: Because it starts on a Sunday and I write things in the wrong slot.
0: Yeah.
1: Because my brain's like, well, that's the first column. It's got to be a Monday.
0: Monday. I'm with you.
1: But then suddenly I'm going out for dinner on a Monday. Like, you know what I mean? It's just not right.
0: Give us a call. If you get as fired up about random things as Gabby does, you're on The Morning Crew with Gabby and Dan at 21 past 8.
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3: Well, if you're heading to Sheepvention today or maybe just travelling around Hamilton, of course, there's going to be some road closures and traffic changes in place right up until 7 o'clock this evening.
4: So key closures include Shakespeare Street, Milton Street and College Street. Also, several surrounding streets have shifted to one-way traffic only. That's to keep everyone moving smoothly and safely. So plan ahead, follow directional signage and expect some minor delays until 7 p.m. tonight thanks to Sheepvention.
3: Chokes on them. I was only going to go one way anyway.
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0: Teddy Swims, Tones and I, gone. 29 past 8, Morning Crew with Gabby and Dan for a Monday. I do like it when my little friend over here, Gabby, gets a bit riled up.
1: Hi.
0: Over really not much, but also she's right. I will admit also that she's right when it comes to calendars this morning. We got a calendar, a new work calendar. One of our bosses here said, hey, here's the month ahead.
1: Who's have on annual leave? What events
0: broadcast,
1: we have?
0: What's coming up? Weird days of the year. Birthdays are on there too. A few birthdays on there.
1: That's actually good to know. Nothing worse.
0: Although I'm just noticing, I don't think she put her own birthday on there, which is coming up this month as well. So,
1: Sly Doggy Dog, do her play all.
0: However, she started the week in the calendar on a Sunday. Gabby and I don't consider Sunday to be the first day of the week. Monday's the first day of the week, surely.
1: It's

0: this is the Morning Crew with Gabby and Dan. I can't believe we're still talking about it. What day of the week is the first day of the week?
1: Hey, from little things, big things grow,
0: well,
1: Dan.
0: I think today is the first day of the week.
1: Ditto.
0: Not according to the calendar we just got from work from Lauren. although she has sent out an apology, I believe.
1: Yes, she has. And I said, I expect better for September for it to start on a Monday.
0: Yep,
1: also, curveball. Mm. So different nations do start it either on a Sunday or a Monday.
0: Yes.
1: Apparently, countries like Iran and Afghanistan, they start their official week on a Saturday.
0: In Afghanistan, the first day of the week is Saturday.
1: Just to throw a curveball for you.
0: Kabul.
1: Daniel.
0: Yes, I know.
1: Capital.
0: Yeah, jokes. All right, we'll fade that down. You know, I can't believe we're still going on about this, but maybe we'll give the final word on this to Jeff.
1: Ooh, all right.
0: Jeff's called up. Heated issue, Jeff. What did you want to say on it, mate?
2: On this hot issue, now, I'm not a religious person, but I will refer to the Almighty.
0: Right.
2: On the seventh day was the day of rest. So would that not have been the last day of the week, which is a Sunday?
0: Yes, Jeff. Yes, absolutely. It took him 7 days and everything. Last day he chilled, and that was the Sunday.
1: Nicely done.
0: Oh, good on you, Jeff. How is your Monday looking?
2: Busy, so I'll get going and I'll see you next week.
0: Good on you, Jeff. We'll talk next week, mate. There he is. He's gone. We've lost him for the week now.
1: An entire week.
0: Yeah. Well, and that would be Monday, because not Sunday, because it's not the first day of the week. 9:25, local news next.
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12: Good morning. It's Daniel Brewer with your local news and sport. The deadline for Western Victorians to claim the state government's 20% registration rebate has been extended until the 31st of August. The rebate applies to light vehicles for personal use, with registrations paid between the 1st of July 2025 and 30th of June 2026. Applications can be made through the Services Victoria app or website. Health authorities are responding to new suspected cases of H5N1 bird flu in Victoria's southwest. The Department of Energy, Environment and Climate Action says preliminary tests detected the virus in 5 crested terns found around Portland and nearby Nelson Bay. The birds have been sent to the CSIRO's Australian Centre for Disease Preparedness, where testing is now underway. Jack Goff from the Invasive Species Council is urging pet owners to keep them contained.
13: We need people to make sure that they keep their cats, cats and their dogs contained. We don't want people having cats and dogs going and interacting with wildlife and potentially catching this disease, but also potentially causing further trauma and deaths within vulnerable wildlife communities.
12: The Victorian Farmers Federation is warning against any plan to remove Victoria's council rates cap. The organisation says reports the cap could be scrapped to help councils meet higher wage costs would unfairly impact regional ratepayers. VFF President Ryan Milgate says farmers are being targeted as the government searches for additional revenue.
14: The rate cap is for the total rate bill across the council, not just each ratepayer section. So farmers tend to be wearing the burden a lot more than others. If it's removed, then there's no guardrails whatsoever for agriculture and farmers.
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12: Round 15 of Southwest District Football Netball League senior football results. Cavendish 2014-134 defeated Western 7-7-49. Dartmoor 10-9-69 defeated Tirandara 5-6-36. Brixholm Wallacedale 19-9-123 defeated Hayward 3-6-24. And Coleraine 16-20-116 defeated Heathmere 8-2-50. That's the latest in local news and sport.
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0: Your four-day forecast for Western Victoria, there is a strong wind warning for the coast. Partly cloudy today with a high chance of showers, most likely in the late morning. Winds westerly up to 30 k's an hour. We're heading for a top of 12 in Hamilton, 13 in Warrnambool and Portland. Dropping down to 4 tonight, tomorrow a shower or 2, 12. Wednesday cloudy, 13. Thursday also cloudy, 13.
15: Harvey Norman Hamilton, your local computer specialists.
0: And right now it's 7 degrees.
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0: It's Olivia Dean at 16 to 9. This is The Morning Crew with Gabby and Dan. I just want to share a proud moment over the weekend, Gabby. My daughter, who is nearly 8, plays under 8s footy, kicked her first goal of the season yesterday morning, finally of her career. So we've gone 13 weeks into the season, and she finally kicked a goal, and her team finally had a win. Not that they keep scores officially.
1: That's exciting.
0: Yeah.
1: So how many weeks has it been?
0: 13. So that's 13 Sunday morning, 7 a.m. alarms. The last three games, she hasn't touched the ball once through the whole duration of the game. Oh. In fact, last week or the week before, the ball went to her and she ran the other way. And it's like, I am giving up a Sunday
1: She's
0: morning.
1: She's a girl in my heart.
0: Sunday morning sleep in for this.
1: But it was very she got cute. A goal.
0: Well, she did.
1: And
0: there was a moment earlier in the game. Now, my wife wasn't there yesterday. She had to work, so she missed her first goal. But statistically, it was unlikely she was going to get the ball because she just doesn't.
1: Yeah. But wasn't interested.
0: Yesterday, I was stood on the boundary line with my mother-in-law and father-in-law. We're there watching. And the ball bounces around right in front of us. And Imogen goes to grab it. And a boy from the other team tries to grab it as well. Now, in the past, Imogen would just go, you have it. Off you go. Off you go.
1: Right. Maybe wanting to be bumped or something.
0: Yeah, didn't want to be touched. Yeah. So she grabbed the ball. The other kid grabbed the ball. And they sort of fought back and forth while they were fighting over something.
1: Really?
0: And then they sort of slow motion fell to the ground, both not letting go of the ball. And the umpire said, my ball, ball it up. And it was right in front of me. And I said, that's it, Imogen. That's great. That's what you got to do. Perfect. And she looked over at me. And it's like a light bulb went off in her head where she went, oh, that's what you want me to do. That you want me to, we're trying to get the ball.
1: Oh, so we're playing chases. This isn't dodgeball where I've got to try and not be hit by the ball. You want me to get the ball.
0: You want me to get it.
1: Oh.
0: You don't want me to just let the other guy get it run off. Oh, right. And from then on, she had 8 disposals, 2 hit-outs, 1 goal, 1 goal assist, and they won the game.
1: Oh, I'm so proud of you.
0: There you go.
1: Well done.
0: Persistence pays off. It's round 13 of a 14-game season. They don't have finals under 8, so they've got one more 7 a.m. Sunday morning alarm. What's annoying is because she did well last week, she's probably got confidence. She'll probably do well this week. And then the season's over, and then she'll want to sign up again for season 2027.
1: Yeah, because we were talking the other week, and we thought that maybe she'll try a different sport next winter.
0: Try something different,
1: yeah, but I don't think so now.
0: Well, last week she asked for a drum kit, so maybe the whole...
1: A drum kit!
0: ...hyperfixation is going to go from one thing to the next.
1: You know you can buy drum kits where you plug headphones in, right?
0: Yeah, we are not getting a real one. Absolutely
1: because
0: no
1: Because I
0: way.
1: Had a neighbour.
0: Yes.
1: And he was learning.
0: Yeah.
1: And, wow, was that arduous. I eventually moved out of home. So I was like, see ya.
0: I'm selling this property. 13 to 9, Morning Crew with Gabby and Dan.
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0: Well, it might be time for a well-earned paddock pause, so why not head over to Soufoir Winery, Brewery and Distillery in Macarthur Friday night from 6, where you can enjoy a completely free barbecue designed to give local farmers and friends the chance to connect, support one another and just simply catch up.
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0: 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It's the Morning Crew with Gabby and Dan. Mix FM. Yeah, man.

0: Morning Crew with Gabby and Dan. Gabby, was fun while it lasted. Not just the Morning Crew with Gabby and Dan Monday edition, but also the cut to the fuel excise, which has now come to an end. So throughout April, May and June, we ended up getting 32 cents a litre off.
1: That was nice.
0: Through July up until midnight last night, we got 16 cents a litre off, and now we're back down to paying the full excise again, and that's going to be a thing. It's going to sort of take maybe 10 days to sort of filter back onto petrol prices. I expect them to rise at least 16 cents a litre in the next week and a half.
1: All up, I think this costs nearly $3 billion for the Australian government to sustain. And people have been, I guess, shimming and pivoting around.
0: Yeah.
1: So according to the Australian Automobile Association, almost half of the cars that were sold from April to June this year were EVs or hybrid.
0: Well, there you go. Well, it's going to be a nervy time for somebody like me who owns two diesel cars.
1: Well, that was silly.
0: It's going up, and the Strait of Hormuz ain't sort of settling down for quite some time yet, it would appear. So, Gabby, I need a little inspiration to get me through this week and take my mind off diesel-related things. So let's do this. Just
2: another motivation.
1: Monday. Dan, it is never too late. So the best time to plant a tree was 20 years ago, and the second best time is now. Just
2: another motivation.
0: Monday.
1: You don't need to wait till next Monday to start your walking.
0: Or do I start it on Sunday, because that's technically the first day of the week?
1: You can start whenever you want.
0: Okay, there we go. Plant that tree. Have a wonderful week. We'll try again tomorrow here on The Morning Crew with Gabby and Dan at 4 to 9.
1: Positive.
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9: 11 degrees in Melbourne, a shower or two atop today, 15's 9 o'clock. Good morning. I'm David Armstrong. A court's been told a 60-year-old retail worker set upon by a gang of youths in Sunshine on the weekend is expected to die from his injuries. Alex Riddell reports.
11: The man was allegedly bashed by a gang of children on Hampshire Road on Saturday afternoon after he came to the aid of a nearby shop employee. The man fell and hit his head while he was attacked, with members of the group allegedly striking him in the head before fleeing. Police yesterday charged three boys aged 12, 13 and 15 and two girls aged 14 with several offences, including intentionally cause serious injury. The children appeared in court late yesterday. The 12-year-old attempted to be released on bail, but that was refused. The 13-year-old was bailed, with police flagging new CCTV evidence may exonerate him. The Herald Sun reports the victim's injuries have been deemed unsurvivable after he was taken to hospital. Alex Riddell, Melbourne.
9: A Victorian man will face a Melbourne court today charged with assaulting a passenger and a cabin crew member on an international flight from Phuket to Melbourne. The 21-year-old was charged back in April. The AFP will allege the man assaulted a female crew member when he grabbed her shoulders and shook her after she'd refused his request for a hug. The man then allegedly walked to the rear of the plane and assaulted a male passenger who had exited a toilet cubicle by punching him several times in the face. Pauline Hanson's in Melbourne today to unveil her One Nation candidates for the November state election. Among them, a former bodyguard to Daniel Andrews and a Liberal Party defector. A global supply chain expert says the war with Iran will have less of an impact on fuel prices going forward as the fuel excise discount comes to an end. David Leaney telling 3AW Breakfast, the world has adapted to disruptions in the Strait of Hormuz.
12: Because it used to be 20% of the world's fuel going through there, and now it's about 9%. The world's adjusting, and that means we won't see the really big peaks that we saw a few months ago.
9: The national property market's in its deepest downturn since 2022. The latest Cotality data shows the national figure fell 0.7% in July, and the group's Jared Berg says it's particularly dire in Victoria.
13: We've seen very little growth. Indeed, if you look at now the past 5 years, we're now weaker than where we were. But when you look at the changes in the market, we do see some very clear groupings. So Sydney, Melbourne, Canberra are all in a similar grouping.
9: Australia's recorded its largest ever quarterly rise in electric vehicle sales. Automobile Association data shows EV sales doubled in the 3 months to the 30th of June. Almost half of new car sales in the June quarter were electric or hybrid. In finance, the dollar 70.47 US.
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9: Josh Fraser will make a decision this week about his coaching future. The Carlton interim coach has remained tight-lipped about his interest in the job. Stephen King says Melbourne doesn't fear anyone. After a 9-point win over Gold Coast, moved the Demons to within percentage of the top four. Demons coach insists his side is keeping focused, hosting ladder leaders Fremantle at the MCG on Saturday.
14: For the same reasons we don't want to listen to external noise, people start trying to pump you up like you're a premiership threat, and that's obviously, you know, premature. And that's probably the thing playing on a Sunday. You see results go different ways, and yeah, so that's my job, I think, just to keep things back to the process.
9: Australian cricketers are linking up in Brisbane ahead of the top 10 tests, with the first ball against Bangladesh just 10 days away. And in rugby league, New South Wales Origin coach Laurie Daly has stepped down. That's the latest news and sport.
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16: I'm Daniel Brewer with your local news and sport. Southern Grampian Shire Council is encouraging residents to support local families in need by donating nappies to Hamilton's Maternal and Child Health Centre. More suspected cases of H5N1 bird flu have been detected in Victoria. Jack Goff from the Invasive Species Council is urging pet owners to keep them contained.
17: We need people to make sure that they keep their cats and their dogs contained. We don't want people having cats and dogs going and interacting with wildlife and potentially catching this disease.
16: In sport, Hampton Football Netball League senior football results, Portland Tigers went down to Koroit Saints. North Warrnambool defeated Port Ferry and Terang Mortlake defeated Hamilton Kangaroos. That's the latest local news and sport.
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18: Your four-day forecast for Western Victoria. There is a strong wind warning in place for the West Coast and a partly cloudy day ahead. Maybe a shower or two in the late morning. And throughout the afternoon tomorrow, cloudy with showers, a top of 12. Wednesday, cloudy again in 13. And for Thursday, cloudy, slight chance of a shower and a top of 13 degrees. Today, Hamilton expecting a top of 12, 13 the top for Casterton and Portland. And right now, thanks to Harvey Norman Hamilton, it's currently 8 degrees in Hamilton and Casterton, 10 degrees in Portland. And we are at Sheepvention for day two. Now, remember, you can completely avoid the stress of trying to find a park and jump on the shuttle bus. It's stopping at Hamilton Livestock Exchange, French Street and the PAC. And we'll have a look at what's on today in just a tick. But we're about to kick off your all-hit workday now with Kylie Minogue. 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
1: I like being used. 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

I love it. 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It's Caught With You on Mix FM. We are at Sheepvention. It's day two and there is heaps going on today. We've got the Coprice Dog Competition. The championship's happening later on this afternoon, but the competition running right throughout the day, of course. We've got the finals and the judging in the careers in ag, the VAS junior judging. We've got the sheep show that's going on at 1 o'clock today. There is heaps happening. The tech is always amazing to come and check out here at Sheepvention. And with so many pavilions and so many trade sites, there truly is something for everyone. But we have got one exhibition that is down in the Producers Pavilion. And I want to tell you about what is going on with Glenelg Hopkins CMA when I catch up with Liz in just a tick. This is G Flip for you now. It's Bet on Fire. Keep it on Mix.

0: It's Teddy Swims and Mr. Know-It-All on Mix FM's All Hit Workday. Live from Sheepvention, with me I have Hamilton's hottest model, Liz from Glenelcopkin CMA. You were in the fashion show on Saturday night, looking amazing, I must say.
1: It was a very, very fun night and so great to have the fashion parade back at Sheepvention.
0: Wasn't it? And you guys were so busy here at Sheepvention yesterday, lots of people coming on past and saying hello and looking at all of the amazing things that you've got in the Innovations Hub and Producers Market. But it's a bit of a special year for Glenelcopkins this year, yes?
1: Well, it's a special year for our Landcare facilitators. So it's 40 years of Landcare this year. So Landcare has been a fairly formidable force with tree planting and fencing off native vegetation for a number of years. But this year is actually a very special year. So to celebrate this year, we have all of our Landcare facilitators on site. Mm-hmm. We had three or four of them there yesterday, and we've got another three or four here today. So if people want to know who their local Landcare facilitator is in their area, pop on down to our site and they'll be on site, or we can tell you who they are. But we have a Landcare tree court where we really want people to come along and fill in one of the leaves that we have there mm-hmm. with how many trees that they've planted on their property. And we have some amazing numbers there already. So
0: Wow.
1: Lots of leaves on our tree. We've got someone there who planted 30,000. We've got someone there who planted 5. So we want to know.
0: Every tree helps.
1: Every tree counts. And there's also yellow leaves for people who know that they want to plant trees. Mm-hmm. We've got an aspirational goal leaf for them to put in there. So the trees they want to plant that they just haven't got in the ground yet, but they may be sitting in trays beside their workshop. We had a lot of people who are just, we've got the trees, we haven't got them in the ground yet. Yep. But yeah, our Landcare tree, we're really loving seeing how many trees people have planted.
0: That is so cool. And are you going to sort of count them all at the end of Sheepvention and be amazed at probably the millions that it's going to show up?
1: Yes, absolutely. I've got the abacus ready to count them all up. It's really exciting to hear the conversations too, Court, that we're having with people about how we've got people who might be in their 50s and 60s saying, well, my dad started this and as a kid I had to go out and plant trees, and then their children are with them and saying, oh, that was my school holidays as well. So, yeah, it's
0: isn't
1: a really
0: that great.
1: Yeah.
0: Everyone's got a story. Every tree has a story. And if you want to contribute to those stories, then make sure you come and see Liz and the team at
1: Glenelg Popkin Center. Please come and put a leaf on our Landcare tree.
0: Absolutely. Where can people find you today, Liz?
1: You can find us at site 550 to 552. Mm-hmm. Just inside the door, you will see our Landcare tree, our giant Glenelg freshwater mussel, and our green sheep project sheep that we need a name for. So you will see our site. Come on in and have a conversation with us.
0: And we'll find out a little bit more about those projects a little bit later on, because of course we are here at Sheepvention, all thanks to Glenelcopkin CMA. Liz, thanks so much for catching up with us.
1: Thank you.
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0: Wasn't there,
2: was it there 112?
1: Oh, sorry, no. Can't say all the nieces.
3: 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Carrie and Tommy.
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0: Where Is My Husband? It's music that makes you feel good on Mix FM, live from Sheepvention. When you come in the gate just off Horner Street, you walk just about smack bang into the Brant side. I've got James from Brant with me. How was everything yesterday, James?
1: Yeah, we had an awesome day today. The weather really turned on for us.
0: Yep, awesome. Now, we've got, August now. Time's moving so quickly, it won't be long, and everyone's going to be cutting hay and silage. So have you got some special deals on any gear?
1: Yeah, absolutely. It's actually really exciting. We've got a set of demo butterfly mowers set up on a big 6R250 in there at the moment. So if you've ever wanted to even just have a look at them, there's a set there. We've also got a demo combi bale wrapper as well.
0: Yep, and you've got special prices because they're demo models, I'm guessing?
1: Yeah, absolutely. So we've got to do the demos first.
0: Yep.
1: So it's more about getting it out there, getting people to have a look at it, try it, see what they like about it.
0: Yep.
1: And then from then, of course, if it's been put in the paddock and put to the test, then it gets some special pricing.
0: Love that. And look at the smile on your face. I mean, boys and their toys, I can see that you think this stuff's like really, really quite cool. Is there some cutting edge tech and everything that's on these?
1: There's always cutting edge tech. Like on the combi bale wrapper, like it runs film on film system.
0: Mm-hmm.
1: And unlike anything else on the market, it uses a standard 750 film roll. So it runs two of those on that system instead of an oversized film roll. So everything stretching to 70%, it is a really impressive product.
0: Awesome. So if you want to go and check out any of those, make sure you pop on in and see the team at Brant. Have you got some swag that you're giving out to people yesterday and today, James?
1: Yeah, we almost cleared out yesterday, but there is still some stuff left. And some stuff there for the kids as well.
0: All right. Well, make sure you go on and check out all of the deals on at Brant. Sheepvention, day two. You're with Court, live on Mix FM.
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0: Guy Sebastian, get it done on Mix FM. It is your all-hit workday. My name's Court and I'm bringing you all the action from Sheep Venture in our amazing little studio here, watching the crowds go on past. But today is the day to take advantage of exclusive Sheep Venture pricing. And there is plenty to see, with something for everyone, even the kids. There's a petting zoo. You might even spot Bluey or Tigger, Eeyore, Mickey and Mouse. They're all walking around Sheep Venture today. And something that I would love to do, the CWA are doing a Devonshire tea and cupcake decorating. There's even fleece to beanie production, wool turning. All of that is happening in the home paddock. But there is so much here at Sheep Venture. Make sure you come and check it out. We'll have more from Sheep Venture for you shortly. But the latest in local news headlines is next.
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